0: different from the Labor government. Shadow Defence Minister James Patterson says it's not the first time Ms Hanson has been forced to clarify policy details.
1: It's very typical of One Nation. They talk a really big game when it comes to issues like migration, but they fall down on the details, and it is yet more evidence of why they're just not fit to govern.
0: State and territory leaders are being accused of stalling on alcohol restrictions intended to curb domestic violence rates. Nearly 2 years after National Cabinet prioritised measures like late-night delivery bans and two-hour safety pauses, no state had successfully implemented the laws. The Foundation for Alcohol Research and Education is urging immediate action ahead of Wednesday's National Cabinet meeting. And Australia's major banks are hiking credit card fees and cutting reward programs ahead of October's card surcharge ban. The Reserve Bank's move is set to cost financial institutions around $600 million every year. Banks including Westpac, NAB and St George are raising interest rates and annual fees in response. The PNG Chiefs have added another marquee name to their roster for their inaugural season in 2028. Joey Manu will return to the NRL, signing a two-year deal. Meanwhile, the West Tigers have held on for their best win of the year, upsetting the Roosters 25-24. Jock Madden kicked the winning field goal after a late comeback by the Roosters threatened to hand the Tigers a ninth straight loss. Tigers coach Benji Marshall says it was a tense final 15 minutes.
2: I honestly thought we were in control, to be fair. Until some of those freakish things from Marky Mark and guys like that come out in the back end, it's hard to stop, but I just succumb to whatever happened is going to happen. I'm proud of the effort either way.
0: Lando Norris has made it back-to-back wins after taking out the Dutch Grand Prix overnight.
3: Lando Norris brilliantly wins the Dutch Grand Prix. Back-to-back Grand Prix victory.
0: That audio thanks to Fox. The result lifts Norris into outright fourth in the championship standings. Kimi Antonelli was second, while George Russell was third, and Oscar Piastri coming in at sixth. And in the AFLW, the Swans beat the Bombers 66-42 in front of a record crowd. And that's the latest news update from the Capital Radio Newsroom. I'm Tia Priest-Willamott.
4: Continuing with GMFM local news, thanks to John Douglas Priceline Pharmacy, I'm James Wybrow. The building owner of the Exchange Hotel has been issued with a notice of inspection after concerns about fire safety were raised by Fire and Rescue New South Wales. As reported in Council's meeting agenda for August 18, an inspection was recently carried out at the site on Bradley Street following concerns about the adequacy of fire safety at the premises. Correspondence from Fire and Rescue outlined 14 items that required attention. Council Mayor Nina Dillon told GNFM it was a last-minute issue up for discussion at the council meeting.
5: But we had been advised that the Exchange Hotel in Goulburn, there were safety concerns regarding, which were reported by Fire Rescue New South Wales, and we are the inspecting agent as council, so our inspectors went out and inspected the premises, and yes, they did find that there was deficiencies.
4: A local business has spoken out following an incident at its restaurant recently. Noi Goulburn alleged two children were verbally abused by a couple from the Gold Coast, resulting in other customers approaching the pair and telling them to leave. They took to social media last week to say abusive and rude behaviour is not tolerated at the venue and that it's the third incident in the past year and a half. And the Goulburn Woman's Shed will be meeting tomorrow morning at the Soldiers Club for its regular coffee catch-up. All women are welcome to attend and meet others and see how Women's Shed is going. Locals can also bring some gold coins for the raffles. It's all happening from 10:30 a.m. Josh Papali'i has been farewelled at a packed-out GIO Stadium in his final home game with a loss to the Brisbane Broncos. Leading with 15 minutes to go, the Raiders gave up a 14-point lead and failed to convert their last-minute chances to go down 34 points to 30. Speaking after the match, Papali'i says, unfortunately, that's just footy.
6: Yeah, there's always going to be pride in the jersey and, you know, you go out there and you try and represent your last name on your back and the badge you wear on your heart, so the pride was definitely there. I just think a few execution errors there cost us the game, but that's footy. Yeah, we're looking forward to the bye now. Celebrate with all my family and friends.
4: That's the latest GNFM local news. If you have a local news lead, go to gnfm.com.au and click local news. I'm James Wybrow.
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8: The world is staying fair to mostly sunny this afternoon. We are looking at some northwesterly winds to 30 kilometres an hour. They should lighten up later this evening. Down to 8 overnight tomorrow. Yeah, not the same. Cloudy, rainy in the morning and afternoon. Northerly winds are Tuesday, top of 17. Cloudy with a shower or two on Wednesday, 16. And Thursday at this stage, you're looking at clearing clouds, some morning fog, and a top around about 16 degrees.
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0: 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Hey there, it is Dixie wrapping up 30 minutes commercial free with your chance to be a part of our next superstar experience. 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Will it be Duran Duran in London or Bryan Adams live in Paris? You'll decide. But only if you're on the standby list. Your chance to do that soon. The weather, we're looking all right. Sunny afternoon, light winds northwesterly. Down to 8 overnight tomorrow. Very different day tomorrow with rain, cloudy conditions, a top around 17. Shower or two and cloudy Wednesday, 16. And cloud clearing on Thursday. Looking all right. Top around about 16 degrees in minutes. Michael Sambello and some Fleetwood Mac next. 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

0: That wraps up. It's 10 o'clock. Yeah, we didn't add another name to the standby list for our superstar experience, Choose Your Own Adventure, this hour, but I have a feeling in the waters it'll happen next hour here at GNFM. Keep us locked on, turn us up across your workday for the chance to win a prize valued at around $10,000. It could be you. Letters from the GNFM newsroom, and then a bit of this. Yes, a reminder, drink responsibly. Stay close to me. Plus this. Harry Chapin, originally recorded it. Ugly Kid Joe made of their own. And also this one from Hall & Oates, only minutes away. Plus a chance to get on the standby list.
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8: From the Capital Radio Newsroom, good morning. I'm James Wybrow. One Nation MP Barnaby Joyce claims his colleague misspoke when he suggested the party's migration intake would not be too different from Labor. David Farley says One Nation would cap net overseas migration at 130,000, but the figure doesn't include all visa classes. It would mean the minor party's real target is closer to 230,000. But Mr Joyce has told Seven Mr Farley is not right.
9: It is 130,000. We've been saying it all along. It's 130,000. It's 130,000. It's 130,000 net overseas migration. And sometimes, you know, things like NOM, it's an acronym. You've got to get it right.
8: Meanwhile, a roundtable on how to protect girls from sexual assault to deal with harmful online content is due to be held in New South Wales within weeks. School leaders are due to meet with experts, young people, victim advocates and e-safety. The move follows six boys being charged over two separate alleged incidents across Sydney in recent weeks. In other news, the Australian government is being urged to step in to stop unregulated extraction of minerals from the floor of the Pacific Ocean. The Lowley Institute paper has raised concerns that some Pacific nations may become dependent on individual agreements with Chinese or American companies without a universal set of rules. Pacific Islands Program Research Fellow Dr. Connor Graham says Australia must step up.
10: Step one is to champion a Pacific-led governance framework with some minimum standards on deep sea mining, you know, minimum environmental standards, liability standards, things like that.
8: Skin cancer experts are warning young Australians against social media advice that promotes poor sun safety. There are fears growing online trends promoting sun tanning will promote a spike in melanoma rates. Associate Professor Michael Stapelberg says it's important to follow medical advice.
11: Really educate young individuals on their skin cancer risks if they are tanning and burning their skin, particularly later on in life. Also, if they have risk factors for skin cancer, particularly melanoma, to actively encourage them to get a skin check.
8: and testing is underway on a potential second case of H5 bird flu in a long-nosed fur seal in South Australia, following the nation's first confirmed detection of the disease in a mammal. The minor premiership race has been blown open by the Roosters' 25-24 loss to the Tigers at Allianz Stadium. The Warriors and Panthers now neck and neck with two rounds to go, separated by just 1 point on differential. In cricket, Pat Cummins is giving no guarantees of Manus Labuschagne being part of October's tour of South Africa. The Test captain says selectors will meet in the coming weeks.
12: He's not scored the runs he would have liked. You know, I did say a couple of days ago, and I think it still stands, he's been batting fantastically well, kind of off the field, but it doesn't mean much. You've got to kind of convert that into runs out there.
8: That's the latest from the Capital Radio newsroom. Continuing with GNFM local news, thanks to John Douglas Priceline Pharmacy. I'm James Wybrow. The Emergency Services Minister says the SES and police will work together to investigate the communication breakdown at the end of the search for a missing teenage hiker. 18-year-old Lily Hooper was found dead last Thursday after an 8-day search in the Natai National Park. Police have apologised after initial reports to Miss Hooper's family indicated she'd been found alive. Jihad Dib says they will work through the coronial process and any lessons which need to be learned.
13: Particularly to the miscommunication and the difficulty that that presented. You went from a moment of euphoria to a moment of absolute grief, and we need to investigate that properly.
8: Goulburn Mulberry Council will be holding another community outreach meeting tomorrow in Tarago. The meeting at the community hall will begin at 5:30 p.m. and give locals the chance to share their thoughts and concerns about what's happening in the region. Council Mayor Nina Dillon told GNFM two previous sessions were very successful.
14: We've been out to Taowang and we've been out to Midalarm, and they were both well attended, and the residents got to ask councillors quite a few questions, and we've provided a fair bit of information of what's going on across the region. If you can't get there on time, there is also an information sheet that any person across any of those regions can request.
8: And hundreds of new police officers will start on the job training today after being officially sworn in at the Goulburn Police Academy on Friday. It's the largest attending class in over a decade and the fifth consecutive class to set a new recruitment record. Class 369 is made up of 261 men and 92 women who will be stationed across the state, including 34 in the southern region. The Brisbane Broncos have gatecrashed Canberra's biggest party, defeating the Raiders 34-30 at Papa's House. Up by 14 with 15 minutes to go, the Raiders allowed the Broncos to run in three unanswered tries to end a fairy tale finish at home for Josh Papali'i. Coach Ricky Stewart says despite the result, it was great to see Raiders fans get around one of their own.
15: The Canberra community getting behind him the way that he did there, they did tonight, was the reason why he loved being involved with the club.
8: That's the latest GNFM local news. If you have a local news lead, go to gnfm.com.au and click local news. I'm James Wybrow.
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0: The fine weather continues this afternoon. We are looking at some light northwesterly winds to 30 kilometres an hour. They should lighten up later this evening, tomorrow. We're down to 8 degrees. We're looking at a very different Tuesday. Cloudy rain in the morning and afternoon. Northerly winds, a Tuesday top 17, a shower or two. Cloudy, possible morning thunder, a top of 16. Wednesday, Thursday, finding up a little. Looking at some morning fog ahead of a sunny afternoon. Some light winds Thursday and a top around 16 degrees.
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Harry Chapin made the song, but Ugly Kid Joe made it their own. 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
3: Hi there, David. 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

0: Yes, I'm lurking around the phones at the moment, ready to put yet another name on the standby list for our GNFN Superstar Experience. You could be at Paris December 3 to see Bryan Adams or Duran Duran at London's O2 Arena. October 31st. Listen out for that cue to call. Your next chance to win comes up very soon. The very latest from the GNFM newsroom. And then on the way, let's dance in the midday. Put on your red shoes and dance. It's the Thin White Duke Plus. Farnham. And this from Van Halen is only minutes away.
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9: From the Capital Radio Newsroom, good afternoon. I'm James Wybrow. The state government is defending its handling of the health system despite data showing some key hospitals are going backwards on treatment time. Wait times for treatment and discharge at facilities like St George and Westmead Hospital are longer than when the Premier used them as part of a campaign. Health Minister Ryan Parks says there has been a rise in the number of the most unwell patients presenting at hospitals, but he knows there is more work to do.
10: And I can understand the frustration of a person sitting in an ED now who's been waiting a long time. I get that. What we're trying to do is increase the number of beds. So we're expanding many of our hospitals, particularly in Western Sydney. We've rolled out ratios in many of our emergency departments because we need to see additional staff.
9: In other news, a new poll shows One Nation's popularity has dropped sharply while the opposition has regained ground. The latest Demos survey reveals support of the minor party has fallen 5 points to 24%, largely driven by a decline in female voters. Meanwhile, the coalition's primary vote has risen to 25%, putting them just 1 point behind the federal government. Advocates are calling on the energy regulator to take action on network premiums that they believe are driving cost of living pressures. A joint letter submitted by consumer, small business and social sector groups say the cost of network investment should only be recovered at the lowest level necessary. Energy Consumers Australia Chief Executive Brendan French says it's time the regulators prioritise Australians.
4: It's clear to us that these networks have really been given a good deal over the last 10 to 15 years, and they've been able to get more return on this investment than we think is warranted.
9: And authorities are investigating a second suspected case of H5 bird flu in a mammal. The long-nosed fur seal was found in South Australia one day after the nation's first positive case was recorded in the same species in the state's south. Former Roosters superstar Joey Manu will return to rugby league, signing a two-year deal with the PNG Chiefs from 2028. Wrapping up round 25 results, the Tigers upset the Roosters 25-24 and the Sharks beat the Titans 30-22. In rugby, Wallaby centre Len Iketau has put himself on notice ahead of the two-test tour of Argentina. The star centre missed the Japan series through injury, with newcomer Isaac Henry impressing in the midfield. Iketau says he needs to lift his game to keep hold of his jersey.
11: In terms of competing for the position, it's nice. It's really refreshing to have, you know, some boys push through and put a lot of pressure on the guys who are starting.
9: And Wyndham Clark has won the PGA Tour's BMW Championship in the second week of the playoffs. Aussies Adam Scott and Minwoo Lee have done enough to qualify for next week's Tour Championship. That's the latest news update from the Capital Radio Newsroom. I'm James Wybrow. Continuing with GNFM local news, thanks to John Douglas Priceline Pharmacy. I'm James Wybrow. Fire and Rescue New South Wales has outlined 14 items that require attention after conducting an inspection at the Exchange Hotel on Bradley Street. As reported in Council's meeting agenda for August 18, an inspection was recently carried out at the site on Bradley Street following concerns about the adequacy of fire safety at the premises. Council's building surveying team conducted an inspection on August 13, confirming all but one of the matters raised by Fire and Rescue. Councilman Nina Dillon told GNFM Council put forward orders on the hotel to maintain statewide regulations.
12: And once those orders have all been finalised and everything's brought up to date, then we will advise the Commissioner of Fire and Rescue. But in the meantime, they have allowed that premises to remain open, but it is monitored all the time.
9: Goulburn locals reportedly had to step in to help two children who were allegedly being assaulted by a couple in a local business. Noi Goulburn alleged two children were verbally abused by a couple from the Gold Coast, resulting in other customers approaching the pair and telling them to leave. They took to social media last week to say abusive and rude behaviour is not tolerated at the venue and that it's the third incident in the past year and a half. And tomorrow is the fourth Tuesday of the month, which means the Goulburn women Shed will be meeting at the Soldiers Club. All women are welcome to attend and meet others and see how the Women's Shed is going. Locals can also bring some gold coins for the raffles. It's all happening from 10:30 a.m. tomorrow. A tough night at Papa's House for the Canberra Raiders, defeated by the Brisbane Broncos 34-30 in Josh Papali'i's final home game of his career. A dejected Papali'i struggled to sum up how much the Raiders mean to him when speaking post-match.
13: No, I can't, to be honest. It's this place, means the world to me. No, I can't. Hopefully I can hang around and serve this club that's helped me through the tough times, and I'm forever in debt to this club, so, yeah.
9: Papali'i will play his final Raiders match against the Cowboys on September 5th. That's the latest GNFM local news. If you have a local news lead, go to gnfm.com.au and click local news. I'm James Wybrow.
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9: The cheapest unleaded 91 in Goulburn is at the Metro on Braidwood Road, selling at $1.93 a litre. Cheapest diesel is also at the Metro on Braidwood Road, with 1 litre selling at $2.35.
1: GNFM Goulburn local weather. 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
0: The word is staying fair to mostly sunny this afternoon. We are looking at some northwesterly winds to 30 kilometres an hour. They should lighten up later this evening. Down to 8 overnight tomorrow. Yeah, not the same. Cloudy, rainy in the morning and afternoon. Northerly winds are Tuesday, top of 17. Cloudy with a shower or two on Wednesday, 16. And Thursday at this stage, looking at clearing clouds, some morning fog, and a top around about 16 degrees.
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There's somebody I'd love to see in concert again. Farnham. Sadly, I don't think we'll ever realise that dream. This is Forever Classic GNFM. It's a great thing the music lives on. 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

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Duran Duran in London or Bryan Adams in Paris? 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

Da-dee-da, our way through yet another legendary 30-minute music marathon as you enjoy your lunch. This is for the classic. GNFM 107.7, great to have your company. And how would you like to have lunch in either Paris or London? We could be sending you there to see Bryan Adams or Duran Duran. Listen out for the cue to call. You're next soon.

0: And another one we're referring to 30 minutes commercial free bites the dust with Queen of a classic GNFM 187.7. Hey, there it is, Dixie. When will the next cue to call be? Well, remember, the longer you listen, the easier it is to win. Turn us on and turn us up at work. Yeah, we're looking sunny this afternoon. Some light northwesterly winds down away overnight. Tomorrow, very different. Cloudy, rain in the morning and afternoon. Tomorrow, take the brolly. Top around 17, a shower or two, cloudy on Wednesday, 16. And Thursday, cloud clearing yet again, light winds at a top around about 16 degrees. In minutes, the Jacksons, GNFM.
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0: 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Hear that superstar experience. Bryan Adams in Paris or Duran Duran in London. You need to get yourself on the standby list for the chance to win. Of course, all with thanks to GoPro Power. 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The latest from the GNFM newsroom. Let's do that. Then we can do this. It's in excess. By my side. That on the way. Oh, where are you going to go? To Paris to see Bryan Adams or London to see Duran Duran? That's the question. Cyndi Lauper also on the way after one. And a little bit of local flavour from Noiseworks. It all begins in minutes.
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10: From the Capital Radio Newsroom, I'm Alex Stockerty. The opposition is rejecting claims a One Nation MP made a small mistake on immigration targets. David Farley says the minor party would allow around 230,000 migrants into the country each year across all visa classes. But the One Nation leadership maintains Mr. Farley misspoke and annual net migration would be capped at 130,000. Shadow Home Affairs Minister John O'Donoghue says they don't even know what their own policy is.
11: It wasn't a small mistake, this is true. Because he went into detail. That means that party room have had a lot to say about that, and the thinking behind what David Farley says does indicate that it can't just be the 130,000.
10: A new opinion poll shows the opposition is now more popular than One Nation as women move away from the minor party. The latest Demos survey shows support for Coalition has risen 4 percentage points to 25% ahead of One Nation on 24. Labour remains the most popular political party with a primary vote of 26%. Treasury documents show the federal government has warned its housing tax changes would cause modestly higher rents. The analysis didn't give a specific figure. One expert warns the changes add further pressure for renters at a time when vacancy rates are low. A world-first treatment delivered at Sydney Children's Hospital has stopped up to 80 daily seizures for an infant suffering from a rare genetic disorder. Baby Bodie accessed the life-changing medication in just 6 weeks thanks to a new fast-track system for new therapies targeting complex childhood diseases. Sydney Children's Hospital's Dr. Michelle Lorenzo says the treatment pathway is a major medical milestone.
12: It can take months or years for a treatment to move from discovery to the patients who need it, because we just don't have the mechanisms of thinking about how to safely and ethically give it to patients in a short period of time. So that's why we've developed this innovative therapies pathway.
10: Testing is underway on a potential second case of H5 bird flu in a long-nosed fur seal in South Australia, following the nation's first confirmed detection of the disease in a mammal. The Office of the Children's Guardian has handed down 100 fines as part of a statewide enforcement blitz, and Australia Post is undertaking a national seasoning hiring blitz as it gears for the peak Christmas and holiday delivery rush. Checking sport, and round 25 in the NRL has wrapped up with the Tigers stunning the Roosters 25-24 at Allianz Stadium. It sets up an exciting race for the minor premiership, with the Warriors, Panthers and Roosters all level on competition points with 2 games to play. Brock Feeney has stolen the Supercars Sprint Cup with a dominant final race at the Ipswich Super 440. And the England cricket team is dealing with yet another nightclub-related incident, with Brydon Carse arrested in Derby. That's the latest news update from the Capital Radio Newsroom.
13: Continuing with GNFM local news, thanks to John Douglas Priceline Pharmacy. I'm James Wybrow. The capacity of cemeteries in Goulburn has come into question, with one councillor moving a motion calling for a review to be undertaken. Councillor Daniel Strickland moved a motion at last week's August ordinary meeting calling for the current operational status of cemeteries to be outlined and asking that council figure out the estimated lifespan of burial sites in the region. Councilmember Nina Dillon told GNFM locals are concerned that burial spots will run out of space.
14: People are just concerned as to, with the growth of the city and all the things that are going on, how long our cemetery capacity is. And it may well prove that we've got adequate space there for 5-10 years. But the point is that in order to establish a new cemetery, that takes quite some time. So I think it's just to put everybody's mind at ease.
13: The state government has welcomed 353 new probationary constables who have graduated from the Goulburn Police Academy. It's the largest attesting class in over a decade and the fifth consecutive class to set a new record on recruitment. The officers were sworn in on Friday before starting 12 months on-the-job training at their new stations today. And the body of Sydney bushwalker Lily Hooper has been retrieved from bushland in the state's Southern Highlands. The 18-year-old was found dead last Thursday after an 8-day search at the Natai National Park. Police and the SES will review the miscommunication leading to the family initially being incorrectly told she was found alive. The Canberra Raiders have fallen short in Josh Papali'i's final home match, going down to the Broncos 34 points to 30. Leading for most of the game, the Green Machine conceded 3 unanswered tries in the final 15 minutes to end their slim finals hopes. Coach Ricky Stewart says they should be finishing these sorts of games.
15: That's not good enough though. Like, when you get to that lead, we should be winning those games, and it's probably got us into a position this year. You know, like, we've had injuries and whatnot, but so have a lot of other clubs. We've fought our way and grinded our way right throughout the season, and we've had leads like that this year, and we should have went on with it and won it, but we didn't.
13: That's the latest GNFM local news. If you have a local news lead, go to gnfm.com.au and click local news. I'm James Wybrow.
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0: The fine weather continues this afternoon. We are looking at some light northwesterly winds to 30 kilometres an hour. They should lighten up later this evening, tomorrow. We're down to 8 degrees. We're looking at a very different Tuesday. Cloudy rain in the morning and afternoon. Northerly winds, a Tuesday top 17, a shower or two, cloudy. Possible morning thunder, a top of 16 Wednesday, Thursday, firing up a little. Looking at some morning fog ahead of a sunny afternoon, some light winds Thursday, and a top around 16 degrees.
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Your next chance is coming up in minutes.

The Morning Hue, back again tomorrow with Craig Pritchard, all a part of the local breakfast. Also, Celebrity Voices, they're back 20 past four, forever classic, PMO.

0: sure, but get to wrap up this world-famous 30-minute music marathon. 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Bryan Adams, Paris, or Duran Duran in London. I reckon I'd go the Duran Duran option, just quietly. Anyway, that's just me. It's totally up to you who you decide, but you've got to get on the standby list first. Let's take a look at the forecast. And the Bureau says we are in for a sunny rest of your Monday. Some light winds down to 8 overnight tomorrow. Cloudy rain in the morning and afternoon tomorrow, a top around 17. Cooler with a shower or two Wednesday, 16. And cloud clearing, 16 on Thursday.
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3: Melissa of Goulburn, how was your weekend?
4: Fantastic, thank you.
3: Very good. What'd you get up to?
4: I had the weekend off and I done lots of housework and gardening.
3: So there it is. All right. Well, it was a weekend for it. I've got to ask you one of two questions. One, if you win the Superstar Experience, who gets to experience it with you, firstly?
4: My mother.
3: Your mum. There it is. You've just got a tick from mum. All right. Secondly, where are we heading? Do we go to Brian Adams in Paris December 3 or Duran Duran at London's O2 Arena October 31st?
4: Has to be Brian Adams in Paris.
3: Oh, Paris. Yes, it is the city of love and you could be there. This prize, valued at nearly $10,000. Let me soak you in. You and your mum will enjoy Brian Adams and it's around wintertime as well, so it could be a very early white Christmas for you. This is at the Zenith in Paris, December 3. It comes with return airfares for two tickets of the show plus $5,000 worth of spending money. Sounds good, doesn't it?
4: Fantastic.
3: Excellent. Just hang on the line there. There's more chances for you to get on the standby list again soon. 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

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As part of our next superstar experience, another chance for you to get on the standby list again soon. Ladders from the newsroom here at GNFM. Stand by because we are only minutes away from a little bit of this.

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10: From the Capital Radio Newsroom, I'm Alex Stockerty. The opposition is rejecting claims a One Nation MP made a small mistake on immigration targets. David Farley says the minor party would allow around 230,000 migrants into the country each year across all visa classes. But the One Nation leadership maintains Mr. Farley misspoke and annual net migration would be capped at 130,000. Shadow Home Affairs Minister John O'Donoghue says they don't even know what their own policy is.
11: It wasn't a small mistake, this is true, because he went into detail. That means that party room have had a lot to say about that, and the thinking behind what David Farley says does indicate that it can't just be the 130,000.
10: More than 25,000 victim survivors fleeing domestic violence have accessed emergency funding of up to $5,000. The federal program, which provides cash and essential goods, is designed to make it easier for people to flee unsafe environments. The Swans coach is vowing to win back the trust of fans after some walked out before the men's game at the SCG. Five players have been stood down for breaches of club standards at a Melbourne hotel, and a police investigation into an allegation of sexual assault at a hotel is ongoing. There are reports those accusations now include multiple claims of sexual conduct without consent. A Sydney shark attack survivor has described the ocean predator as a monster as she speaks out about her recovery. Leah Stewart has been undergoing weeks of treatment since being mauled by the great white at Coogee and says she can finally see some light. In a preview of an interview with 60 Minutes, she says she was thinking of her young daughter during the attack.
12: I was holding onto my leg and then I just thought of August. And I thought, she's not going to have a mum. She's going to grow up without a mum.
10: Australia Post is undertaking a seasonal hiring blitz in preparation for the peak Christmas and holiday delivery rush. About 3,500 temporary positions will become available from early next month. Forklift and truck drivers are the most in-demand roles. Also making news, testing is underway on a potential second case of H5 bird flu in a long-nosed fur seal in South Australia following the nation's first confirmed detection of the disease in a mammal. And financial experts are warning Australians to be on alert for the latest security scams this Scam Awareness Week. Checking sport, and former Roosters star Joey Manu is coming back to rugby league, signing a two-year deal with the PNG Chiefs from 2028. Newcastle and Liverpool have played out a 2-2 draw in the EPL, and the Hockey Roos have moved into the semi-finals of the Women's Hockey World Cup following a 0-0 draw with India. The Kookaburras bowed out of the Men's World Cup following a 4-2 loss to Germany. That's the latest news update from the Capital Radio newsroom.
4: Continuing with GMFM local news, thanks to John Douglas Priceline Pharmacy, I'm James Wybrow. The building owner of the Exchange Hotel has been issued with a notice of inspection after concerns about fire safety were raised by Fire and Rescue New South Wales. As reported in Council's meeting agenda for August 18, an inspection was recently carried out at the site on Bradley Street following concerns about the adequacy of fire safety at the premises. Correspondence from Fire and Rescue outlined 14 items that required attention. Council Mayor Nina Dillon told GNFM it was a last-minute issue up for discussion at the council meeting.
13: But we had been advised that the Exchange Hotel in Goulburn, there were safety concerns regarding, which were reported by Fire Rescue New South Wales, and we are the inspecting agent as council, so our inspectors went out and inspected the premises, and yes, they did find that there was deficiencies.
4: A local business has spoken out following an incident at its restaurant recently. Noi Goulburn alleged two children were verbally abused by a couple from the Gold Coast, resulting in other customers approaching the pair and telling them to leave. They took to social media last week to say abusive and rude behaviour is not tolerated at the venue and that it's the third incident in the past year and a half. And the Goulburn Women's Shed will be meeting tomorrow morning at the Soldiers Club for its regular coffee catch-up. All women are welcome to attend and meet others and see how Women's Shed is going. Locals can also bring some gold coins for the raffles. It's all happening from 10:30 a.m. Josh Papali'i has been farewelled at a packed-out GIO Stadium in his final home game with a loss to the Brisbane Broncos. Leading with 15 minutes to go, the Raiders gave up a 14-point lead and failed to convert their last-minute chances to go down 34 points to 30. Speaking after the match, Papali'i says, unfortunately, that's just footy.
14: Yeah, there's always going to be pride in the jersey and, you know, you go out there and you try and represent your last name on your back and the badge you wear on your heart, so the pride was definitely there. I just think a few execution errors there cost us a game, but that's footy. Yeah, we're looking forward to the bye now. Celebrate with all my family and friends.
4: That's the latest GNFM local news. If you have a local news lead, go to gnfm.com.au and click local news. I'm James Wybrow.
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0: The world is staying fair to mostly sunny this afternoon. We are looking at some northwesterly winds to 30 kilometres an hour. They should lighten up later this evening. Down to 8 overnight tomorrow. Yeah, not the same. Cloudy, rainy in the morning and afternoon. Northerly winds are Tuesday, top of 17. Cloudy with a shower or two on Wednesday, 16. And Thursday at this stage, looking at clearing clouds, some morning fog, and the top around about 16 degrees.
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3: 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Yeah, another chance to get on the standby list again soon. Will it be inside the next 10 minutes? Well, you just need to stick around and listen longer to find out. The weather, well, I can tell you about that. I won't leave you waiting a moment longer to tell you. We're looking sunny for the remainder of your afternoon. Some light winds northwesterly down to 8 overnight tomorrow. There's some wet stuff on the way. Rain on the agenda tomorrow morning and afternoon. A Tuesday top of 17. Shower of 2, 16 on Wednesday and Thursday. Cloud clearing and top rate about 16 degrees. The Human League as well as some U2. Let's get that on for you next. 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

0: on to David and Melissa, who managed through me to get on the standby list for that superstar experience. Banksy will give you the next chance to do that very thing, as well as pick up some money over a grand. With GNFM Celebrity Voices, that returns again thanks to the Goulburn Workers Club just after four this afternoon. That is it for me. I've had the best fun today. Stick around. 30 minutes commercial free begins in minutes. She's living in the love of a 30-minute music marathon here at GNFM continues. As does this from Bob Seger. And a classic from The Clash. Have a great rest of your Monday afternoon.
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8: From the Capital Radio Newsroom, I'm Alex Stockerty. The AFL boss has confirmed the league will wait until police have completed inquiries into the Sydney Swans scandal before launching an internal probe. Five players who've been stood down won't be invited to this year's Brownlow Medal ceremony, and it's yet determined if they'll be eligible for the Swans' best and fairest. Police are yet to question any players as investigations continue into what happened at a Melbourne hotel. AFL Chief Executive Andrew Dillon says the league's inquiries will begin once police finish theirs.
9: Yeah, the police investigation, we don't know where that will go. And at that stage, when that's completed, the AFL will make its inquiries. I think what is clear is the Swans have taken action with the support of the AFL based on the information that is at hand now. And there's been accountability for those players that were involved last week.
8: Victorian police have raided the offices of the CFMEU in Carlton this morning as part of an investigation into information provided about secret commissions. The Elizabeth Street building is one of six addresses where search warrants were executed. Five people have been taken into custody and are being interviewed by detectives. The opposition is calling on tech companies like Meta to be more transparent about how their algorithms curate user feeds. Some coalition MPs are calling on the social media giant to make its algorithm system public. A parliamentary inquiry into social media safety regulations will hand down its findings on the issue tomorrow. More cases of bird flu in seals are expected after one confirmed and one suspected case in South Australia. The detections have been found in long-nosed fur seals. They're the country's first cases of the deadly H5 strain found in a mammal. Alexia Wellbelove from the Australian Marine Conservation Society says it's a very significant next phase.
10: We've seen tens of thousands of seals and sea lions die from this virus overseas, so this really could be an extinction-level event for the Australian sea lion.
8: Workers at Queensland youth detention centres are on strike for 24 hours. They're calling for better pay to compensate for dangerous work conditions. As part of the stoppage, officers are refusing to perform certain tasks, including removing inmates from their cells. Cardholders are facing higher costs as the big banks look to offset an impending ban on debit and credit surcharges. Institutions like St George and Westpac are raising credit card interest rates and slashing loyalty schemes ahead of the ban in October. Experts say Australians should review their credit card plans now. Checking sport and in the AFL, Zach Butters has informed Port Adelaide he'll be leaving the club as a free agent. The England cricket team is dealing with another nightclub-related incident. This time, Brydon Carse was arrested in Derby. And Lando Norris has made it back-to-back Formula One wins, taking out the Dutch Grand Prix. That's the latest news update from the Capital Radio newsroom.
11: Continuing with GNFM local news, thanks to John Douglas Priceline Pharmacy, I'm James Wyrow. The Emergency Services Minister says the SES and police will work together to investigate the communication breakdown at the end of the search for a missing teenage hiker. 18-year-old Lily Hooper was found dead last Thursday after an 8-day search in the Natai National Park. Police have apologised after initial reports to Miss Hooper's family indicated she'd been found alive. Jihad Dib says they will work through the coronial process and any lessons which need to be learned.
12: Particularly to the miscommunication and the difficulty that that presented. You went from a moment of euphoria to a moment of absolute grief, and we need to investigate that properly.
11: Goulburn Mulberry Council will be holding another community outreach meeting tomorrow in Tarago. The meeting at the community hall will begin at 5:30 p.m. and give locals the chance to share their thoughts and concerns about what's happening in the region. Council Mayor Nina Dillon told GNFM two previous sessions were very successful.
13: We've been out to Taurang and we've been out to Midalarm, and they were both well attended, and the residents got to ask councillors quite a few questions, and we've provided a fair bit of information of what's going on across the region. If you can't get there on time, there is also an information sheet that any person across any of those regions can request.
11: And hundreds of new police officers will start on the job training today after being officially sworn in at the Goulburn Police Academy on Friday. It's the largest attending class in over a decade and the fifth consecutive class to set a new recruitment record. Class 369 is made up of 261 men and 92 women who will be stationed across the state, including 34 in the southern region. The Brisbane Broncos have gatecrashed Canberra's biggest party, defeating the Raiders 34-30 at Papa's House. Up by 14 with 15 minutes to go, the Raiders allowed the Broncos to run in three unanswered tries to end a fairy tale finish at home for Josh Papali'i. Coach Ricky Stewart says despite the result, it was great to see Raiders fans get around one of their own.
14: The Canberra community getting behind them the way that he did there, they did tonight, was the reason why you love being involved with the club.
11: That's the latest GNFM local news. If you have a local news lead, go to gnfm.com.au and click local news. I'm James Wybrow.
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11: The cheapest unleaded 91 in Goulburn is at the Metro on Braidwood Road, selling at $1.93 a litre. Cheapest diesel is also at the Metro on Braidwood Road, with 1 litre selling at $2.35.
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16: A and mostly cleared this evening, dropping down to 8 degrees tonight. Rain tomorrow, maybe 10 mils tomorrow, top of 17. Showers about Wednesday, 5 mils for Wednesday, top of 16. And cloudy but cloud clearing Thursday in a top of 16. Headed for a top tomorrow for Goulburn 17, Crookwell 13, and a top tomorrow for Canberra of 16 degrees.
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Thanks for taking it through it. Hello. And be on the lookout for the key to call chance to see either Duran Duran live in London or Brian Adams in Paris. 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
4: Hello.
3: Hello, how are you?
4: I'm good, thanks. How are you?
3: Oh, I'm well. Who have you got, my friend?
4: You got Wayne.
3: Wayne, you've got a choice. Duran Duran in London or Brian Adams in Paris? Which are you going?
4: Oh, mate, it'll have to be Duran Duran in London, mate.
3: All right.
4: My wife absolutely loves them. So.
3: I have a feeling I was about to ask who you're taking. It's no doubt the wife. What's her first name?
4: Her name's Bronwyn.
3: Bronwyn. Right.
4: Yeah, mate. If we won that trip, I'd get so many brownie points together.
3: Mate, that's fantastic. You stay with me. I'm going to get some details from you. We'll do it all again shortly. It comes your way with thanks to Gold Pro Power Pumps and Sheds, helping locals tackle the big jobs with the right gear, advice and service. We'll do it all again shortly. 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

0: have a classic GNFM 107.7. Aretha Franklin talking about the freeway of love. Oh, so many questions, Aretha. You know, what's on the freeway? What's your speed? How fast can you go? How many lanes has it got? Is there a place to have a little rest? Be on the lookout for the cue to call Duran Duran live in London or Bryan Adams in Paris. That cue to call could happen any time. The Southern Railway Hotel, Burger Night. It's Burger Night tonight if you feel like a juicy burger. Next hour, we'll do this at 4:20. It is worth $1,070 next hour. It is Celebrity Voices. So when you hear the cue to call, 482-1368, give us a ring. Next hour as well. This... also this, GNFM.
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2: There's a couple of reported accidents to keep in mind at Sutton Forest. Exeter Road, a truck has come to grief reportedly at the Illawarra Highway, and between Goulburn and the ACT, Gundaroo, Sutton Road north of Murrumbateman, we've had word through of an accident there as well. Census night was Tuesday, the 11th of August. There's still time to complete. In the census, every answer matters, authorised by the Australian Bureau of Statistics, Canberra. 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

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But in a tick worth $1,070, Celebrity Voices on the way.

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2: 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Six celebrities, each forming the phrase, I love GNFM. Got to guess who they are, got to guess the order they say it in. Four gone, MacReady. So four have gone. You've only got two to guess now, and one's an action star, and one's been in more than 100 movies, but he's no longer with us. Here are the two voices. Probably no help. Want to have a crack? As I said, it's worth $1,070 today, and every time you get a voice, you win yourself that Workers' Club voucher. And give us a ring right now, 482-1368, 482-1368, ring now. And at the Workers' Club tonight, it's steak and salmon night. It's on tonight at the Workers' Club. Ring now, GNFM.

deciding? Duran Duran in London or Bryan Adams in Paris? Your first decision is to get on the standby list, and your next chance is coming up soon. 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
2: 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And of the six celebrities you've got to guess, only two guess, owing to the fact that the other four have been guessed. One's an action star. I think it's a fairly obvious action star, actually. And one's been in more than 100 movies, but no longer with us. And here are the two voices. They are. Don't forget, every time you get a voice, you win yourself that wonderful Workers Club voucher. As yet, we've got no one, so we'll do it all again tomorrow. Comes your way with thanks to the Goulburn Workers Club, where I might add, on Sunday, September 6th, from 2 p.m, at the Workers, Jade Hurley and Rodney Vincent. 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
3: Crookwell Road, busy between Chinaman's Lane and Mary's Mount Road. At the Illawarra Highway, Exeter Road, Sutton Forest, there's been a truck accident this past 3/4 of an hour. And take care too through Gundaroo. Sutton Road around Murrumbateman Road, a build-up of traffic because of a reported crash there as well. 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

0: Classic GNFM 107.7. That is Gino Vannelli with the Wild Horses, and at the Southern Railway Hotel tonight. Feel like a juicy burger. It's burger night tonight, Southern Railway Hotel. Coming up, and listen for the cue to call. Chance to see, and you get to choose, Duran Duran in London or Bryan Adams in Paris. And when you hear the cue to call, 4822 1368, could happen any time next hour. Next hour, though, this. And this, GNFM. I need to be right by your
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2: At Sutton Forest, Exeter Road has been closed this afternoon because of a truck crash before the Illawarra Highway. Now, Highway Patrol have been diverting drivers along Ellesmore Road. Keep that in mind. Also, further south at Gundaroo, if you're off to or from the ACT, along Sutton Road at Murrumbateman Road, watch for a crash reported there. 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
10: From the Capital Radio Newsroom, I'm Alex Stockerty. The opposition is rejecting claims a One Nation MP made a small mistake on immigration targets. David Farley says the minor party would allow around 230,000 migrants into the country each year across all visa classes. But the One Nation leadership maintains Mr. Farley misspoke and annual net migration would be capped at 130,000. Shadow Home Affairs Minister John O'Donoghue says they don't even know what their own policy is.
11: It wasn't a small mistake, this is true, because he went into detail. That means that party room have had a lot to say about that, and the thinking behind what David Farley says does indicate that it can't just be the 130,000.
10: More than 25,000 victim survivors fleeing domestic violence have accessed emergency funding of up to $5,000. The federal program, which provides cash and essential goods, is designed to make it easier for people to flee unsafe environments. The Swans coach is vowing to win back the trust of fans after some walked out before the men's game at the SCG. Five players have been stood down for breaches of club standards at a Melbourne hotel, and a police investigation into an allegation of sexual assault at a hotel is ongoing. There are reports those accusations now include multiple claims of sexual conduct without consent. A Sydney shark attack survivor has described the ocean predator as a monster as she speaks out about her recovery. Leah Stewart has been undergoing weeks of treatment since being mauled by the great white at Coogee and says she can finally see some light. In a preview of an interview with 60 Minutes, she says she was thinking of her young daughter during the attack.
12: I was holding onto my leg and then I just sort of guessed. And I thought, she's not going to have a mum. She's going to grow up without a mum.
10: Australia Post is undertaking a seasonal hiring blitz in preparation for the peak Christmas and holiday delivery rush. About 3,500 temporary positions will become available from early next month. Forklift and truck drivers are the most in-demand roles. Also making news, testing is underway on a potential second case of H5 bird flu in a long-nosed fur seal in South Australia following the nation's first confirmed detection of the disease in a mammal. And financial experts are warning Australians to be on alert for the latest security scams this Scam Awareness Week. Checking sport, and former Roosters star Joey Manu is coming back to rugby league, signing a two-year deal with the PNG Chiefs from 2028. Newcastle and Liverpool have played out a 2-2 draw in the EPL, and the Hockey Roos have moved into the semi-finals of the Women's Hockey World Cup following a 0-0 draw with India. The Kookaburras bowed out of the Men's World Cup following a 4-2 loss to Germany. That's the latest news update from the Capital Radio newsroom.
13: Continuing with GNFM local news, thanks to John Douglas Priceline Pharmacy. I'm James Wybrow. The capacity of cemeteries in Goulburn has come into question, with one councillor moving a motion calling for a review to be undertaken. Councillor Daniel Strickland moved a motion at last week's August ordinary meeting calling for the current operational status of cemeteries to be outlined and asking that council figure out the estimated lifespan of burial sites in the region. Councilman Nina Dillon told GNFM locals are concerned that burial spots will run out of space.
14: People are just concerned as to, with the growth of the city and all the things that are going on, how long our cemetery capacity is. And it may well prove that we've got adequate space there for 5-10 years. But the point is that in order to establish a new cemetery, that takes quite some time. So I think it's just to put everybody's mind at ease.
13: The state government has welcomed 353 new probationary constables who have graduated from the Goulburn Police Academy. It's the largest attesting class in over a decade and the fifth consecutive class to set a new record on recruitment. The officers were sworn in on Friday before starting 12 months on-the-job training at their new stations today. And the body of Sydney bushwalker Lily Hooper has been retrieved from bushland in the state's Southern Highlands. The 18-year-old was found dead last Thursday after an 8-day search at the Natai National Park. Police and the SES will review the miscommunication leading to the family initially being incorrectly told she was found alive. A The Canberra Raiders have fallen short in Josh Papali'i's final home match, going down to the Broncos 34 points to 30. Leading for most of the game, the Green Machine conceded three unanswered tries in the final 15 minutes to end their slim finals hopes. Coach Ricky Stewart says they should be finishing these sorts of games.
15: That's not good enough though. Like, when you get to that lead, we should be winning those games, and it's probably got us into a position this year. You know, like, we've had injuries and whatnot, but so have a lot of other clubs. We've fought our way and grinded our way right throughout the season, and we've had leads like that this year, and we should have went on with it and won it, but we didn't.
13: That's the latest GNFM local news. If you have a local news lead, go to gnfm.com.au and click local news. I'm James Wybrow.
1: On GNFM, live from Mount Selwyn Snow Resort, the latest snow and ski conditions.
16: This is Budgie Baker. It was a mainly sunny day, but that wind started to pick up and a change is on the way for tomorrow. Selwyn Snow Resort now closed for the 26th season, and I know they've got a lot of big plans for 27, so keep an eye out for those announcements. Charlotte Pass, Cozzy Triple Chair to the top, Pulpit Tea Bar, Basin Pommer and the Cozzy Carpet, all ages and levels catered for today and having a lot of fun. Perisher, Centre and Front Valley, probably the best today. Blue Cow was okay as well with all lifts spinning, a couple of lifts open in Smiggins, and the Guthaga lifts just being used for access back to Blue Cow. Rebo, a few lifts went on Windhole today. Cruiser on Merritts and Gun Barrel was spinning though, plus lifts on Central Spur. 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
0: And mostly clear this evening, dropping down to 8 degrees tonight. Rain tomorrow, maybe 10 mils tomorrow, top of 17. Showers about Wednesday, 5 mils for Wednesday, top of 16. And cloudy but cloud clearing Thursday in a top of 16. Headed for a top tomorrow for Goulburn 17, Crookwell 13, and a top tomorrow for Canberra of 16 degrees.
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3: 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Duran Duran in London or Brian Adams in Paris? I suppose it doesn't matter. You're calling the shots here, Claire. Good on you. You stay with me. I'll get some detail from you, Claire, and we'll do it all again shortly. Comes your way with thanks to GoPro Power Pumps and Sheds, helping locals tackle the big jobs with the right gear, advice and service. 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
0: And don't forget, at the Gordon Hotel, if you want to play pool with your mates and just for a dollar all day on a Friday, Gordon Hotel, it's just a buck, just a dollar. Want to play pool? Back tomorrow, chance to see Duran Duran live in London or Bryan Adams in Paris. So we will do it all again tomorrow. With thanks to GoPro Power Pumps and Sheds, you're helping locals tackle the big jobs with the right gear, advice and service. 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
6: From the Capital Radio Newsroom, I'm Alex Stockerty. The AFL boss has confirmed the league will wait until police have completed inquiries into the Sydney Swans scandal before launching an internal probe. Five players who've been stood down won't be invited to this year's Brownlow Medal ceremony, and it's yet determined if they'll be eligible for the Swans' best and fairest. Police are yet to question any players as investigations continue into what happened at a Melbourne hotel. AFL Chief Executive Andrew Dillon says the league's inquiries will begin once police finish theirs.
7: Yeah, the police investigation, we don't know where that will go. And at that stage, when that's completed, the AFL will make its inquiries. I think what is clear is the Swans have taken action with the support of the AFL based on the information that is at hand now. And there's been accountability for those players that were involved last week.
6: Victorian police have raided the offices of the CFMEU in Carlton this morning as part of an investigation into information provided about secret commissions. The Elizabeth Street building is one of six addresses where search warrants were executed. Five people have been taken into custody and are being interviewed by detectives. The opposition is calling on tech companies like Meta to be more transparent about how their algorithms curate user feeds. Some coalition MPs are calling on the social media giant to make its algorithm system public. A parliamentary inquiry into social media safety regulations will hand down its findings on the issue tomorrow. More cases of bird flu in seals are expected after one confirmed and one suspected case in South Australia. The detections have been found in long-nosed fur seals. They're the country's first cases of the deadly H5 strain found in a mammal. Alexia Wellbelove from the Australian Marine Conservation Society says it's a very significant next phase.
8: We've seen tens of thousands of seals and sea lions die from this virus overseas, so this really could be an extinction-level event for the Australian sea lion.
6: Workers at Queensland youth detention centres are on strike for 24 hours. They're calling for better pay to compensate for dangerous work conditions. As part of the stoppage, officers are refusing to perform certain tasks, including removing inmates from their cells. Cardholders are facing higher costs as the big banks look to offset an impending ban on debit and credit surcharges. Institutions like St George and Westpac are raising credit card interest rates and slashing loyalty schemes ahead of the ban in October. Experts say Australians should review their credit card plans now. Checking sport and in the AFL, Zach Butters has informed Port Adelaide he'll be leaving the club as a free agent. The England cricket team is dealing with another nightclub-related incident. This time, Brydon Carse was arrested in Derby. And Lando Norris has made it back-to-back Formula One wins, taking out the Dutch Grand Prix. That's the latest news update from the Capital Radio newsroom.
9: Continuing with GMFM local news, thanks to John Douglas Priceline Pharmacy, I'm James Wybrow. The building owner of the Exchange Hotel has been issued with a notice of inspection after concerns about fire safety were raised by Fire and Rescue New South Wales. As reported in Council's meeting agenda for August 18, an inspection was recently carried out at the site on Bradley Street following concerns about the adequacy of fire safety at the premises. Correspondence from Fire and Rescue outlined 14 items that required attention. Council Mayor Nina Dillon told GNFM it was a last-minute issue for discussion at the council meeting.
10: But we had been advised that the Exchange Hotel in Goulburn, there were safety concerns regarding, which were reported by Fire Rescue New South Wales, and we are the inspecting agent as council, so our inspectors went out and inspected the premises, and yes, they did find that there was deficiencies.
9: A local business has spoken out following an incident at its restaurant recently. Noi Goulburn alleged two children were verbally abused by a couple from the Gold Coast, resulting in other customers approaching the pair and telling them to leave. They took to social media last week to say abusive and rude behaviour is not tolerated at the venue and that it's the third incident in the past year and a half. And the Goulburn Women's Shed will be meeting tomorrow morning at the Soldiers Club for its regular coffee catch-up. All women are welcome to attend and meet others and see how Women's Shed is going. Locals can also bring some gold coins for the raffles. It's all happening from 10:30 a.m. Josh Papali'i has been farewelled at a packed-out GIO Stadium in his final home game with a loss to the Brisbane Broncos. Leading with 15 minutes to go, the Raiders gave up a 14-point lead and failed to convert their last-minute chances to go down 34 points to 30. Speaking after the match, Papali'i says, unfortunately, that's just footy.
11: Yeah, there's always going to be pride in the jersey and, you know, you go out there and you try and represent your last name on your back and the badge you wear on your heart, so the pride was definitely there. I just think a few execution errors there cost us a game, but that's footy. Yeah, we're looking forward to the bye now. Celebrate with all my family and friends.
9: That's the latest GNFM local news. If you have a local news lead, go to gnfm.com.au and click local news. I'm James Wybrow.
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12: And mostly cleared this evening, dropping down to 8 degrees tonight. Rain tomorrow, maybe 10 mils tomorrow, top of 17. Showers about Wednesday, 5 mils for Wednesday, top of 16. And cloudy but cloud clearing Thursday in a top of 16. Headed for a top tomorrow for Goulburn 17, Crookwell 13. And a top tomorrow for Canberra of 16 degrees.
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FM. It's back tomorrow, a chance to see Duran Duran live in London or Bryan Adams in Paris. And at the Southern Railway Hotel tonight, you feel like a juicy burger. It's burger night tonight.

0: Forever Classic GNFM 107.7. That is Simple Minds. Don't you forget about me. On a mostly clear evening this evening, dropping down to 8 degrees tonight. Rain tomorrow, maybe 10 mils tomorrow, top of 17. Showers about Wednesday, top of 16, 5 mils they're saying for Wednesday. And cloudy but cloud clearing Thursday and a top of 16. Back tomorrow, the next Superstar Experience, a chance to see either Duran Duran live in London or Bryan Adams in Paris. So when you hear the cue to call tomorrow, you give us a ring, pop me on the standby list, and it's with thanks to GoPro Power Pumps and Sheds, helping locals tackle the big jobs with the right gear, advice and service. So it's back tomorrow. Shortly this, GNFM. It's the final
1: countdown. 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
1: And the Moorallen Public School is holding an open night. 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

0: 4 at the Classic GNFM 107.7. That is Simply Red. It all came your way with thanks to Simon and his wonderful team at the Goulburn Pub Group. Back tomorrow, chance to see Duran Duran live in London or Bryan Adams in Paris. You get to choose, and we'll do it all again tomorrow. So listen for the cue to call. Aaron, next hour, you're going to hear John Mellencamp.
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0: Forever Classic Nights. Split ends in a 30-minute music marathon. Hey, speak of history, exactly 20 years ago today since the poor old planet of Pluto was demoted. Remember when a lot of us were at school, we were taught that there were 9 planets in the solar system because it counted Pluto. But 24th of August 2006, the International Astronomical Union voted on official rules for what makes a planet, and Pluto no longer fit the criteria. Too small. So it became a dwarf planet instead. Furthest from the sun, and now Pluto gives the cold shoulder for a second reason, losing its title as an official planet. How about a feel-good one from Hall & Oates? Playing next.
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0: 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Forever Classic Nights. We'll do another 30-minute music marathon again after 10 o'clock as we welcome news today about the decreasing number of kids vaping. Advocates are also celebrating that 90% of young Aussies have never smoked. Addiction support organisation Quit puts it down to strong government policies and education programs. But on the other hand, Group Director of Quit, Rachel Anderson, says those who do still smoke are finding it really hard to give up.
1: For those people who are smoking, they're also potentially using vaping and nicotine pouches. So they're using them interchangeably. So that actually creates more complexity around, you know, how to manage that addiction.
0: Speaking of danger zones, Kenny Loggins on the way.
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0: Flavour Classic Nights, a 30-minute music marathon with Barnsley. And when he appeared on the Today Show last year, he spoke about what happens when you have various hospital stays and a new album to write at the same time.
1: I'm in there trying to get this record finished, so I'm actually writing on my phone and I'm trying to sing quietly on my phone, you know.
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12: From the Capital Radio Newsroom, I'm Alex Stockerty. The AFL boss has confirmed the league will wait until police have completed inquiries into the Sydney Swans scandal before launching an internal probe. Five players who've been stood down won't be invited to this year's Brownlow Medal ceremony, and it's yet determined if they'll be eligible for the Swans' best and fairest. Police are yet to question any players as investigations continue into what happened at a Melbourne hotel. AFL Chief Executive Andrew Dillon says the league's inquiries will begin once police finish theirs.
13: Yeah, the police investigation, we don't know where that will go. And at that stage, when that's completed, the AFL will make its inquiries. I think what is clear is the Swans have taken action with the support of the AFL based on the information that is at hand now. And there's been accountability for those players that were involved last week.
12: Victorian police have raided the offices of the CFMEU in Carlton this morning as part of an investigation into information provided about secret commissions. The Elizabeth Street building is one of six addresses where search warrants were executed. Five people have been taken into custody and are being interviewed by detectives. The opposition is calling on tech companies like Meta to be more transparent about how their algorithms curate user feeds. Some coalition MPs are calling on the social media giant to make its algorithm system public. A parliamentary inquiry into social media safety regulations will hand down its findings on the issue tomorrow. More cases of bird flu in seals are expected after one confirmed and one suspected case in South Australia. The detections have been found in long-nosed fur seals. They're the country's first cases of the deadly H5 strain found in a mammal. Alexia Wellbelove from the Australian Marine Conservation Society says it's a very significant next phase.
1: We've seen tens of thousands of seals and sea lions die from this virus overseas, so this really could be an extinction-level event for the Australian sea lion.
12: Workers at Queensland youth detention centres are on strike for 24 hours. They're calling for better pay to compensate for dangerous work conditions. As part of the stoppage, officers are refusing to perform certain tasks, including removing inmates from their cells. Cardholders are facing higher costs as the big banks look to offset an impending ban on debit and credit surcharges. Institutions like St George and Westpac are raising credit card interest rates and slashing loyalty schemes ahead of the ban in October. Experts say Australians should review their credit card plans now. Checking sport and in the AFL, Zach Butters has informed Port Adelaide he'll be leaving the club as a free agent. The England cricket team is dealing with another nightclub-related incident. This time, Brydon Carse was arrested in Derby. And Lando Norris has made it back-to-back Formula One wins, taking out the Dutch Grand Prix. That's the latest news update from the Capital Radio newsroom.
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2: Rain and 16 today. Tomorrow, showers and 16. Thursday, cloud clearing and 17. And Friday, sunny and 16. Goulburn on top of 16 today, currently 13. Braidwood on top of 16, currently 9. Canberra expecting 15 at the moment on 10 degrees.
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The Classic DNFM, it's the Classic Breakfast, thanks to Goulburn Country Motors, home of Toyota, Nissan, Suzuki, MG, and now Geely. John Farnham and Two Strong Hearts, it's 22-6. Coming up this morning, a Mount Fuji hiker leaves his tired son halfway up the mountain behind to reach the summit. How would you be? A stunned Uber driver has been ordered into a police pursuit of a suspect. A new cow-proof tech has been used to make Australian roads safer from kangaroos. Donald Trump's vital flag moment. And a granddaughter has revealed the moment she discovered a dark family secret. Those stories and more coming up after 6 o'clock this morning. 22-6, Forever Classic, DNFM.

0: Forever Classic, Jay and Nathan, the Superstar Experience has begun, where you can choose your adventure for Duran Duran live in London or Bryan Adams live in Paris. Been about half-half so far. 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Duran Duran live at London's O2 Arena Saturday, 31st of October, which is the special Halloween show, or Bryan Adams rocking it out in Paris at Zenith Paris on the 3rd of December. 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Good luck to you, because what a prize it is. Duran Duran live in London or Bryan Adams live in Paris. Now, all you have to do is make that one decision.
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0: Forever Classic DNFM, it's 13 to 6. Rain and 16 today. Tomorrow, showers and 16. Thursday, cloud clearing and 17. And Friday, sunny and 16. Goulburn atop of 16 today, currently 13. Braywood atop of 16, currently 9. Canberra expecting 15 at the moment on 10 degrees. 13 to 6, Forever Classic DNFM. 5.

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It's the Classic Breakfast thanks to Goulburn Country Motors and the dealer of hybrid and electric vehicles, Geely. In fact, the only Geely dealer in the Southern Tablelands. 8-6 as we press the rewind button, and back in 1825, Uruguay declared independence from the Brazilian Empire. 1835, the first installment of the Great Moon Hoax was published. In 1944, the liberation of Paris happened. In 1991, Michael Schumacher made his Formula One debut. And in 2012, the first spacecraft to enter interstellar space, NASA's Voyager 1, happened. It was launched on September the 5th, 1977, left the heliosphere and the part of space that's influenced by our sun. And on this day, in 1990, the spacecraft took the first overview picture of the solar system and the most distant man-made object in space. There you go. The button has been rewound. Forever classic, DNFM.

0: classic Dan and Tham. It's the classic breakfast thanks to Goldman Country Motors. 3 to 6. Hey, it's Tim Burton's birthday today, one of my favourite directors. And as part of the morning queue this morning, I want to know your favourite Tim Burton movie. He's made some bizarre ones. He's also made some very entertaining ones throughout the years. Beetlejuice would have to be one of my favourites. I love both of those movies. The second one I thought was just as good. Anyhow, what's your favourite Tim Burton movie? Let me know, 4822 1368, or go to our GNFM Facebook page.
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2: On the Hume Highway in Maroolan, just to be on the lookout for a couple of roadwork zones. It's in the northbound and southbound direction, and it's directly at the entry and exit of the BP service stations. Making your way into Goulburn, Sydney Road looking clear from the highway right into Union Street, and moving through the CBD Sloan Street, all clear in both directions between Bradley Street and Clinton Street. 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I'm Jace Flaxman, the latest traffic on Forever Classic, GNFM 107.7.
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12: From the Capital Radio Newsroom, I'm Alex Stockerty. The AFL boss has confirmed the league will wait until police have completed inquiries into the Sydney Swans scandal before launching an internal probe. Five players who've been stood down won't be invited to this year's Brownlow Medal ceremony, and it's yet determined if they'll be eligible for the Swans' best and fairest. Police are yet to question any players as investigations continue into what happened at a Melbourne hotel. AFL Chief Executive Andrew Dillon says the league's inquiries will begin once police finish theirs.
13: Yeah, the police investigation, we don't know where that will go. And at that stage, when that's completed, the AFL will make its inquiries. I think what is clear is the Swans have taken action with the support of the AFL based on the information that is at hand now. And there's been accountability for those players that were involved last week.
12: Victorian Police have raided the offices of the CFMEU in Carlton this morning as part of an investigation into information provided about secret commissions. The Elizabeth Street building is one of six addresses where search warrants were executed. Five people have been taken into custody and are being interviewed by detectives. The opposition is calling on tech companies like Meta to be more transparent about how their algorithms curate user feeds. Some coalition MPs are calling on the social media giant to make its algorithm system public. A parliamentary inquiry into social media safety regulations will hand down its findings on the issue tomorrow. More cases of bird flu in seals are expected after one confirmed and one suspected case in South Australia. The detections have been found in long-nosed fur seals. They're the country's first cases of the deadly H5 strain found in a mammal. Alexia Wellbelove from the Australian Marine Conservation Society says it's a very significant next phase.
14: We've seen tens of thousands of seals and sea lions die from this virus overseas, so this really could be an extinction-level event for the Australian sea lion.
12: Workers at Queensland youth detention centres are on strike for 24 hours. They're calling for better pay to compensate for dangerous work conditions. As part of the stoppage, officers are refusing to perform certain tasks, including removing inmates from their cells. Cardholders are facing higher costs as the big banks look to offset an impending ban on debit and credit surcharges. Institutions like St George and Westpac are raising credit card interest rates and slashing loyalty schemes ahead of the ban in October. Experts say Australians should review their credit card plans now. Checking sport and in the AFL, Zach Butters has informed Port Adelaide he'll be leaving the club as a free agent. The England cricket team is dealing with another nightclub-related incident. This time, Brydon Carse was arrested in Derby. And Lando Norris has made it back-to-back Formula One wins, taking out the Dutch Grand Prix. That's the latest news update from the Capital Radio newsroom.
6: Continuing with GMFM local news, thanks to John Douglas Priceline Pharmacy, I'm James Wybrow. The building owner of the Exchange Hotel has been issued with a notice of inspection after concerns about fire safety were raised by Fire and Rescue New South Wales. As reported in Council's meeting agenda for August 18, an inspection was recently carried out at the site on Bradley Street following concerns about the adequacy of fire safety at the premises. Correspondence from Fire and Rescue outlined 14 items that required attention. Council Mayor Nina Dillon told GNFM it was a last-minute issue for discussion at the council meeting.
15: But we had been advised that the Exchange Hotel in Goulburn, there were safety concerns regarding, which were reported by Fire Rescue New South Wales, and we are the inspecting agent as council, so our inspectors went out and inspected the premises, and yes, they did find that there was deficiencies.
6: A local business has spoken out following an incident at its restaurant recently. Noi Goulburn alleged two children were verbally abused by a couple from the Gold Coast, resulting in other customers approaching the pair and telling them to leave. They took to social media last week to say abusive and rude behaviour is not tolerated at the venue and that it's the third incident in the past year and a half. And the Goulburn Women's Shed will be meeting tomorrow morning at the Soldiers Club for its regular coffee catch-up. All women are welcome to attend and meet others and see how Women's Shed is going. Locals can also bring some gold coins for the raffles. It's all happening from 10:30 a.m. Josh Papali'i has been farewelled at a packed-out GIO Stadium in his final home game with a loss to the Brisbane Broncos. Leading with 15 minutes to go, the Raiders gave up a 14-point lead and failed to convert their last-minute chances to go down 34 points to 30. Speaking after the match, Papali'i says, unfortunately, that's just footy.
16: Yeah, there's always going to be pride in the jersey and, you know, you go out there and you try and represent your last name on your back and the badge you wear on your heart, so the pride was definitely there. I just think a few execution errors there cost us a game, but that's footy. yeah, we're looking forward to the bye now. Celebrate with all my family and friends.
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17: The cheapest unleaded 91 in Goulburn is at the Metro on Braidwood Road, selling at $1.93 a litre. Cheapest diesel is also at the Metro on Braidwood Road, with 1 litre selling at $2.35.
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0: Rain today and 16, tomorrow showers and 16, Thursday cloud clearing and 17, and Friday sunny and 16. Goulburn on top of 16 today, and if you're wondering why you feel a little warmer this morning, that's because it is. It's currently 14 degrees. Braidwood on top of 16, currently 9, and Canberra expecting 15. At the moment on 11 degrees.
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It's the Classic Breakfast thanks to Goulburn Country Motors, home of Toyota, Nissan, Suzuki, MG, and now Geely. 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Dire Straits there and doing the walk of life. It's 11 past six. 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And let's check out this morning's morning queue. And today it's Tim Burton's birthday. And one of those directors that, as soon as you see one of his movies, you know it's a Tim Burton movie because he just has a look to his films that is like no other. And I want your favourite Tim Burton film this morning. Sean's gone for the Batman movies. And yes, that's, of course, where he became absolutely huge. And Batman and Batman Returns are both fantastic movies that I always go back to. I love most of the Batman movies, but yeah, there's just something about the Tim Burton movies that he made Gotham all his own. Paul's gone for Edward Scissorhands, of course, starring Johnny Depp in one of many films that Johnny Depp's done with Tim Burton. Glenn's gone for Charlie and the Chocolate Factory, another Johnny Depp starred film. And I've got to say, I really thoroughly enjoyed Charlie and the Chocolate Factory. And when I look at that today compared to Willy Wonka and the Chocolate Factory, I actually like Charlie and the Chocolate Factory better. Robin's gone for Beetlejuice, and that is one of my favourite films of all time. So Beetlejuice would probably have to be right up there with me. And I love the sequel, Beetlejuice. I thought it was as good, if not better, than the first one. So put them both in there. What's your favourite Tim Burton movie? Let me know, 4822 1368, or go to our GNFM Facebook page. 13 past 6, Forever Classic, GNFM.

0: Classic DNFM. It's the Classic Breakfast thanks to Goulburn Country Motors, the new dealer of Geely in Goulburn and the Southern Tablelands. Good morning. Hope you've had a good start to your Tuesday. It's 17 past six. Hey, have a listen to this. A 48-year-old father from Nagoya has sparked outrage after leaving his 7-year-old son alone on Mount Fuji so he could continue climbing with his older child. The boy, exhausted, was told to wait here near the 6th checkpoint, roughly 8,000 feet up the mountain. Police later said the father's decision was unacceptable, noting the trek from that point to the summit and back can take more than 7 hours. At around 7:40 a.m., the mountain hut worker found the child sitting alone on a bench, brought him inside and contacted authorities. Officers reached the father near the 8th checkpoint and ordered him to turn back and retrieve his son. The boy was unharmed and reunited with his dad, though police have not yet indicated whether charges will follow. Police have not indicated whether they'll do anything other than that, and officials issued a broader warning reminding hikers to stay together and set their pace according to the least physically capable member of the group. If your kid says, "I'm tired," the correct answer is, "Let's rest," not "see you at the summit, champ." Forever Classic, DNFM.
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0: The Southwest Slopes Merino Breeders Field Day returns at the Harden Showground on Tuesday, September 1st. Jono Merriman is the president of the Field Day. And Jono, the Harden Field Day is Australia's largest display of merino studs, I believe.
3: Yeah, with 66 studs this year on the ground. So a lot of the New South Wales, there are going to be New South Wales studs to attend, registered, and turnout of 66.
0: Now, visitors can inspect a range of merinos to suit a various sort of purposes and speak with stud masters.
3: Yeah, everyone's there under, what are we now, 5 tents, and all merinos, sheep are there, masters are there, people are there to talk to, agent experts, wool sheep classes, a large gathering of the merino industry.
0: And there'll be trade stands and fashion parades?
3: Yeah, trade stands as usual, and it'll be our largest fashion parade for a while, with a number of men's clothing businesses jumping on board this year, which will add to the day, no doubt.
0: Absolutely. Now, everything's undercover and entry is free?
3: Yeah, yep, everything's there at the Harden Showground, and parking on site and food available, and entry is free.
0: Sounds good. And your website has all the details, of course, of the Harden Field Day, so you can go check it out there.
3: Yeah, yep. No, the website's full of information, and Facebook and Instagram and those sort of things are all out there punching it all, sending it out.
0: Good stuff. Now, the annual Southwest Slopes Merino Breeders Field Day, it's on Tuesday, September 1st at the Harden Showground, and you can visit swsmerinofieldday.com.au.
3: Yeah, thank you. We look forward to seeing everyone there.
0: Yeah, thank you, Joe. It should be a great day.
3: Right, yeah. Cheers.
0: Forever Classic DNFM, it's 20 past 6, rain and 16 today, tomorrow showers and 16, Thursday cloud clearing 17, and Friday sunny and 16. Goulburn atop of 16 today, currently 14, Braywood atop of 16, currently 9, Canberra expecting 15 at the moment on 11 degrees. 21 past 6, Forever Classic DNFM.

0: 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It's 25 past 6. Coming up after 6.30, we'll check out a story about a stunned Uber driver who's been ordered into a police pursuit of a suspect. And this morning's Morning Q, I want your favourite Tim Burton movie this morning. 4822 1368, or go to our GNFM Facebook page. And just a reminder, Celebrity Voices back after 8 o'clock this morning. We've got $1,080 up for grabs if you can work this out. One more time. Just two voices left, and be listening at 8 o'clock this morning for your cue to call. Thanks to Goulwin Workers Club. 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
2: The Hume Highway is moving well through Goulburn in either direction from the Sydney Road off-ramp to the Hume Street off-ramp. Making your way into Goulburn via Sydney Road, there's just some roadwork zones to look out for. It's on the approach to Common Street moving into town, and also on and off the highway. Hume Street is a clear run in either direction between the highway and Mundy Street. Census night was Tuesday the 11th of August. There's still time to complete in the census. 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I'm Jase Flaxman with the latest traffic on Forever Classic GNFM 107.7.
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7: From the Capital Radio Newsroom, I'm Alex Stockerty. The AFL boss has confirmed the league will wait until police have completed inquiries into the Sydney Swans scandal before launching an internal probe. Five players who've been stood down won't be invited to this year's Brownlow Medal ceremony, and it's yet determined if they'll be eligible for the Swans' best and fairest. Police are yet to question any players as investigations continue into what happened at a Melbourne hotel. AFL Chief Executive Andrew Dillon says the league's inquiries will begin once police finish theirs.
13: Yeah, the police investigation, we don't know where that will go. And at that stage, when that's completed, the AFL will make its inquiries. I think what is clear is the Swans have taken action with the support of the AFL based on the information that is at hand now. And there's been accountability for those players that were involved last week.
7: Victorian police have raided the offices of the CFMEU in Carlton this morning as part of an investigation into information provided about secret commissions. The Elizabeth Street building is one of six addresses where search warrants were executed. Five people have been taken into custody and are being interviewed by detectives. The opposition is calling on tech companies like Meta to be more transparent about how their algorithms curate user feeds. Some coalition MPs are calling on the social media giant to make its algorithm system public. A parliamentary inquiry into social media safety regulations will hand down its findings on the issue tomorrow. More cases of bird flu in seals are expected after one confirmed and one suspected case in South Australia. The detections have been found in long-nosed fur seals. They're the country's first cases of the deadly H5 strain found in a mammal. Alexia Wellbelove from the Australian Marine Conservation Society says it's a very significant next phase.
14: We've seen tens of thousands of seals and sea lions die from this virus overseas, so this really could be an extinction-level event for the Australian sea lion.
7: Workers at Queensland youth detention centres are on strike for 24 hours. They're calling for better pay to compensate for dangerous work conditions. As part of the stoppage, officers are refusing to perform certain tasks, including removing inmates from their cells. Cardholders are facing higher costs as the big banks look to offset an impending ban on debit and credit surcharges. Institutions like St George and Westpac are raising credit card interest rates and slashing loyalty schemes ahead of the ban in October. Experts say Australians should review their credit card plans now. Checking sport and in the AFL, Zach Butters has informed Port Adelaide he'll be leaving the club as a free agent. The England cricket team is dealing with another nightclub-related incident. This time, Brydon Carse was arrested in Derby. And Lando Norris has made it back-to-back Formula One wins, taking out the Dutch Grand Prix. That's the latest news update from the Capital Radio newsroom.
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15: The cheapest unleaded 91 in Goulburn is at the Metro on Braidwood Road, selling at $1.93 a litre. Cheapest diesel is also at the Metro on Braidwood Road, with 1 litre selling at $2.35.
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0: Rain and 16 today. Tomorrow, showers and 16. Thursday, cloud clearing and 17. And Friday, sunny and 16. Goulburn atop of 16 today, currently 14. Braywood atop of 16, currently 9. Canberra expecting 15 at the moment on 11 degrees.
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INXS and Jimmy Barnes and Good Times. And if you can have good times on a Tuesday morning, you can have good times anytime. It's 21 to 7, Forever Classic DNFN. Time to check out the morning queue for this morning. And today is Tim Burton's birthday. And one of those directors who, when you see one of his movies, it's usually a signature style to it. You can tell that it's a Tim Burton movie. It's a little bit stranger than the rest of them, but in a good way. And Lisa's gone for Beetlejuice as her favourite Tim Burton movie this morning. And so we continue on this morning's morning queue. Gladys has gone for Planet of the Apes and Edward Scissorhands. Yeah, you keep forgetting that he actually made that Planet of the Apes movie. I actually quite like that film. I mean, I know a lot of people who are original Planet of the Apes lovers, and from the most recent one, probably see the Tim Burton version as something that they tend to forget about. But it was different, and it was, you know, his own way of seeing apes, and yeah, I kind of liked it. We had Jody, he's gone for Alice in Wonderland. Of course, he made two of those movies. He did do a sequel. I actually liked Alice in Wonderland. I thought he portrayed that well. And Phil's gone for Ed Wood, which was that film about that terrible director, Ed Wood. And, yeah, it was a pretty amazing film too, all in black and white as well. Anyhow, he's made some very unique films over the years, including during the Wednesday TV show, of course. You can add that if you want to, which is certainly very Tim Burton-ish. Give us a call, 4822 1368, or go to our GNFM Facebook page if you want to be part of the morning queue this morning. It's 20 to 7, Forever Classic GNFM.

0: classic Dan and Tham. It's the classic breakfast thanks to Goulburn Country Motors, Travelling Wilburys, and last night, 18-7. Hey, have a listen to this. An Uber driver in Texas, Anthony Baines, has found himself unexpectedly drafted into a police pursuit after officers ordered him to follow an armed suspect fleeing on foot. According to the article, Baines was stunned when police jumped into his car and told him to drive after the man who'd allegedly fired shots earlier in the day. Baines followed instructions as officers pointed out the suspect's direction, helping them close the gap until additional units arrived. The chase ended with the suspect being arrested without further incident. Uber later confirmed Baines would still be paid for the trip and praised him for staying calm in a chaotic situation. How would you be? Police said the quick thinking of both officers and Baines helped prevent further danger to the public. When you sign up to be an Uber driver, you expect traffic, maybe a chatty passenger, but not a surprise audition for Fast and the Furious Texas Patrol. Forever classic, DNFM.
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Coming up after 8 o'clock this morning, two voices remain with GNFM Celebrity Voices. And $1,080 is up for grabs. 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

0: Forever Classic, Dean and Tham. It's the Classic Breakfast, thanks to Goulburn Country Motors, and from the movie 9.5 Weeks. Joe Cocker, you can leave your hat on. I want your favourite Tim Burton movie this morning because it's his birthday. He's turning 68 years old today. What's your favourite Tim Burton movie? Let me know, 4822 1368, or go to our GNFM Facebook page. And, of course, just after 7, we'll play Dead or Alive and give you a chance to win a $50 gift voucher from Goulburn Soldiers Club.
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2: Checking your travel times on the Hume Highway, and you'll get from Goulburn to Yass in just under 1 hour. Goulburn to the Illawarra Highway Junction via the Hume Highway is 37 minutes. 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
10: From the Capital Radio newsroom, I'm Alex Stockerty. The AFL boss has confirmed the league will wait until police have completed inquiries into the Sydney Swans scandal before launching an internal probe. Five players who've been stood down won't be invited to this year's Brownlow Medal ceremony, and it's yet determined if they'll be eligible for the Swans' best and fairest. Police are yet to question any players as investigations continue into what happened at a Melbourne hotel. AFL Chief Executive Andrew Dillon says the league's inquiries will begin once police finish theirs.
11: Yeah, the police investigation, we don't know where that will go, and at that stage, when that's completed, the AFL will make its inquiries. I think what is clear is the Swans have taken action with the support of the AFL based on the information that is at hand now, and there's been accountability for those players that were involved last week.
10: Victorian police have raided the offices of the CFMEU in Carlton this morning as part of an investigation into information provided about secret commissions. The Elizabeth Street building is one of six addresses where search warrants were executed. Five people have been taken into custody and are being interviewed by detectives. The opposition is calling on tech companies like Meta to be more transparent about how their algorithms curate user feeds. Some coalition MPs are calling on the social media giant to make its algorithm system public. A parliamentary inquiry into social media safety regulations will hand down its findings on the issue tomorrow. More cases of bird flu in seals are expected after one confirmed and one suspected case in South Australia. The detections have been found in long-nosed fur seals. They're the country's first cases of the deadly H5 strain found in a mammal. Alexia Wellbelove from the Australian Marine Conservation Society says it's a very significant next phase.
12: We've seen tens of thousands of seals and sea lions die from this virus overseas, so this really could be an extinction-level event for the Australian sea lion.
10: Workers at Queensland youth detention centres are on strike for 24 hours. They're calling for better pay to compensate for dangerous work conditions. As part of the stoppage, officers are refusing to perform certain tasks, including removing inmates from their cells. Cardholders are facing higher costs as the big banks look to offset an impending ban on debit and credit surcharges. Institutions like St George and Westpac are raising credit card interest rates and slashing loyalty schemes ahead of the ban in October. Experts say Australians should review their credit card plans now. Checking sport and in the AFL, Zach Butters has informed Port Adelaide he'll be leaving the club as a free agent. The England cricket team is dealing with another nightclub-related incident. This time, Brydon Carse was arrested in Derby. And Lando Norris has made it back-to-back Formula One wins, taking out the Dutch Grand Prix. That's the latest news update from the Capital Radio newsroom.
13: Continuing with GNFM local news, thanks to John Douglas Priceline Pharmacy, I'm James Wairau. The Emergency Services Minister says the SES and police will work together to investigate the communication breakdown at the end of the search for a missing teenage hiker. 18-year-old Lily Hooper was found dead last Thursday after an 8-day search in the Natai National Park. Police have apologised after initial reports to Miss Hooper's family indicated she'd been found alive. Jihad Dib says they will work through the coronial process and any lessons which need to be learned.
14: Particularly to the miscommunication and the difficulty that that presented. You went from a moment of euphoria to a moment of absolute grief, and we need to investigate that properly.
13: Goulburn Mulberry Council will be holding another community outreach meeting tomorrow in Tarago. The meeting at the community hall will begin at 5:30 p.m. and give locals the chance to share their thoughts and concerns about what's happening in the region. Council Mayor Nina Dillon told GNFM two previous sessions were very successful.
15: We've been out to Taurang and we've been out to Midalarm, and they were both well attended, and the residents got to ask councillors quite a few questions, and we've provided a fair bit of information of what's going on across the region. If you can't get there on time, there is also an information sheet that any person across any of those regions can request.
13: And hundreds of new police officers will start on the job training today after being officially sworn in at the Goulburn Police Academy on Friday. It's the largest attending class in over a decade and the fifth consecutive class to set a new recruitment record. Class 369 is made up of 261 men and 92 women who will be stationed across the state, including 34 in the southern region. The Brisbane Broncos have gatecrashed Canberra's biggest party, defeating the Raiders 34-30 at Papa's House. Up by 14 with 15 minutes to go, the Raiders allowed the Broncos to run in three unanswered tries to end a fairy tale finish at home for Josh Papali'i. Coach Ricky Stewart says despite the result, it was great to see Raiders fans get around one of their own.
16: The Canberra community getting behind them the way that he did there, they did tonight, was the reason why you love being involved with the club.
13: That's the latest GNFM local news. If you have a local news lead, go to gnfm.com.au and click local news. I'm James Wybrow.
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13: The cheapest unleaded 91 in Goulburn is at the Metro on Braidwood Road, selling at $1.93 a litre. Cheapest diesel is also at the Metro on Braidwood Road, with 1 litre selling at $2.35.
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0: Rain and 16 today. Tomorrow, showers and 16. Thursday, cloud clearing and 17. And for Friday, sunny and 16. Goulburn on top of 16 today, currently 13. Braywood on top of 16, currently 9. And Canberra expecting a top of 15, currently 11 degrees.
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0: What's it gonna be? Dead or alive? The Goulburn Soldiers Club, your home for live sport. See ya at the Soldiers. Dead or
1: alive. It's 11 past 7, and if you'd like to play Dead or Alive this morning, all you have to do is pick a category, music or TV shows, okay? And then I'll pick a celebrity from that category, and you've got to tell me whether they're dead or alive. 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

0: gonna be? Dead or alive? The Goulburn Soldiers Club, your home for live sport. See ya at the Soldiers. Dead or alive.
1: Thanks to Goulburn Soldiers Club, it's time for Dead or Alive. Who have I got here?
2: Victor.
1: Okay. Now, we've got two categories here, and you get to pick which category, and then I'll pick someone from that category, and you've got to tell me whether they're dead or alive. And if you give me the right answer, a $50 gift voucher from Goulburn Soldiers Club is all yours. All right, I've got music or TV shows?
2: Okay, music.
1: Okay, music. All right, Brad Robinson, the bass guitarist of Ozzy Crawl, is he dead or alive? Brad Robinson. You're going for dead?
2: Yep.
1: You'd be right. He sadly died back in 1996 at the very young age of 38 of lymphoma, unfortunately. And he'd just left Ozzy Crawl and started his own film career as a cameraman, and was doing quite well and did a couple of documentaries, and then unfortunately got that, and we sadly lost him. And we've lost a couple of members of Ozzy Crawl. But luckily enough, the remaining members are getting back together next month to do some gigs around the country. Hey, well done. You have won a $50 gift voucher from Goulburn Soldiers Club. So you can go and enjoy that and have an enjoyable lunch at the Goulburn Soldiers Club with you and a partner.
2: Yep, no worries.
1: Good stuff. Hey, just hold on the line. I'll get your details, and then you can head off there whenever you like. And we'll be back again tomorrow morning, and it's that simple. I'll give you, you pick the category. I'll pick the celebrity, and then I'll tell you who they are, and you've got to tell me whether they're dead or alive, and it could be one or the other. We change them all the time, but today it's sadly Brad Robinson, who passed away at the age of 38, the ex-bass guitarist of Ozzy Crawl. Forever classic, GNFM, thanks to Goulburn Soldiers Club.
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1: Forever Classic DNFM, it's 22 past 7, rain and 16 today, tomorrow showers and 16, Thursday cloud clearing and 17 and Friday sunny and 16. Goulburn atop of 16 today, currently 13, Braywood atop of 16, currently 10, Canberra atop of 15 and currently on 12 degrees. 22 past 7, Forever Classic DNFM. Forever.

0: Throw the classic DNFM. 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It's 25 past 7. Coming up after 7.30, we'll once again do this morning's morning queue. I want your favourite Tim Burton movie on 4822 1368. We'll go to our GNFM Facebook page and we'll also catch up with Bob Phillimson to talk more about Mary's Mount Project and find out what that's all about. 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
2: Passing through Goulburn, the Hume Highway looking clear in both directions and no hold-ups in either direction of Sydney Road making your way into Goulburn. Just look out for a roadwork zone just at the intersection of Common Street. Moving through the CBD, Lagoon Street looking clear in both directions and also a clear run on Auburn Street in between Goldsmith Street and Clinton Street. 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I'm Jace Flaxman with the latest traffic on Forever Classic GNFM 107.7.
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11: From the Capital Radio newsroom, I'm Alex Stockerty. The AFL boss has confirmed the league will wait until police have completed inquiries into the Sydney Swans scandal before launching an internal probe. Five players who've been stood down won't be invited to this year's Brownlow Medal ceremony, and it's yet determined if they'll be eligible for the Swans' best and fairest. Police are yet to question any players as investigations continue into what happened at a Melbourne hotel. AFL Chief Executive Andrew Dillon says the league's inquiries will begin once police finish theirs.
12: Yeah, the police investigation, we don't know where that will go. And at that stage, when that's completed, the AFL will make its inquiries. I think what is clear is the Swans have taken action with the support of the AFL based on the information that is at hand now. And there's been accountability for those players that were involved last week.
11: Victorian police have raided the offices of the CFMEU in Carlton this morning as part of an investigation into information provided about secret commissions. The Elizabeth Street building is one of six addresses where search warrants were executed. Five people have been taken into custody and are being interviewed by detectives. The opposition is calling on tech companies like Meta to be more transparent about how their algorithms curate user feeds. Some coalition MPs are calling on the social media giant to make its algorithm system public. A parliamentary inquiry into social media safety regulations will hand down its findings on the issue tomorrow. More cases of bird flu in seals are expected after one confirmed and one suspected case in South Australia. The detections have been found in long-nosed fur seals. They're the country's first cases of the deadly H5 strain found in a mammal. Alexia Wellbelove from the Australian Marine Conservation Society says it's a very significant next phase.
13: We've seen tens of thousands of seals and sea lions die from this virus overseas, so this really could be an extinction-level event for the Australian sea lion.
11: Workers at Queensland youth detention centres are on strike for 24 hours. They're calling for better pay to compensate for dangerous work conditions. As part of the stoppage, officers are refusing to perform certain tasks, including removing inmates from their cells. Cardholders are facing higher costs as the big banks look to offset an impending ban on debit and credit surcharges. Institutions like St George and Westpac are raising credit card interest rates and slashing loyalty schemes ahead of the ban in October. Experts say Australians should review their credit card plans now. Checking sport and in the AFL, Zach Butters has informed Port Adelaide he'll be leaving the club as a free agent. The England cricket team is dealing with another nightclub-related incident. This time, Brydon Carse was arrested in Derby. And Lando Norris has made it back-to-back Formula One wins, taking out the Dutch Grand Prix. That's the latest news update from the Capital Radio newsroom.
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14: The cheapest unleaded 91 in Goulburn is at the Metro on Braidwood Road, selling at $1.93 a litre. Cheapest diesel is also at the Metro on Braidwood Road, with 1 litre selling at $2.35.
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0: Rain and 16 today. In fact, we could get up to 5 mils and thunderstorms this afternoon. Tomorrow, showers and 16. Thursday, cloud clearing and 17. And Friday, sunny and 16. Goulburn on top of 16 today, currently 13. Braidwood on top of 16, currently 10. Canberra expecting 15 at the moment on 12 degrees.
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0: A classic DNFM. It's the classic breakfast thanks to Goldman Country Motors, Michael Jackson and Beat It. It's 21 to 8. Time to check out the morning queue for this morning, and it's Tim Burton's 68th birthday today. I want to know your favourite Tim Burton movie. Debbie's gone for Corpse's Bride and Edward Scissorhands. Also, Lisa's gone for Beetlejuice. Gladys has gone for Planet of the Apes and Edward Scissorhands. And Wayne's gone for the original Batman movie that came out in 1989. What's your favourite Tim Burton movie? Let me know. 4822 1368 or go to our GNFM Facebook page.
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0: St. Saviour's Community Market is being held Saturday, September 5th at St. Saviour's Cathedral Hall in Bourke Street, 9 a.m. to 1 p.m, the day before Father's Day, presenting the perfect opportunity to find the perfect present for Dad. 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
0: Coming up on Wednesday, the 27th of August at 6 p.m. at the Goulburn Soldiers Club is the Towards a Sustainable Goulburn Murray session, and I've got Bob Phillipson to have a bit of a chat in detail about what this night ensures. How are you, Bob?
3: I'm great. Thanks, Drake. I'm very pleased to be on your show.
0: I'm glad to have you here because you've got some big ideas for Goulburn Murray that are coming together, and people are invited to a night to find out what it's all about.
3: Yes, that's right. Look, this actually started 7 years ago when we put together a community group, and the whole idea was to look at the community as a whole. So this is not, for example, just about issues around climate. It's about, you know, the people in need in the community, how we can help them, you know, people who don't have a job, you know, they could be unemployed, yep. They could just be people who are sick, people who are disabled. So the whole idea is to try and bring the community together, and then because a community which is together is better able to withstand shocks like the climate, and to distinguish itself in terms of what we can achieve, particularly economically, in terms of building a more sustainable economy, which I'm sure we'll get on to.
0: The monastery at Mary's Mount, I believe, you've actually
3: This has been quite some years in this particular project, because we've run a series of projects, but this particular project has taken some time in the making. First step is, you know, who wants to be part of the pilot? So we've been looking around for some time, and one of the issues we have is, I think, there's not a particularly good understanding in the community about the sort of changes, the sort of challenges that the climate is going to bring.
0: Right.
3: But more importantly, what can we do about it? And what can we do about it in a way that actually saves you money, and then leaves your money to reinvest back into the community? You
0: know, yeah.
3: What can we do to protect? How can you protect yourself? How can we protect the community in general? And how we can therefore be sort of confident that we're on the right track.
0: Now, you've got the likes of BDCU involved as well.
3: Yeah, that's right. So BDCU, in terms of helping households, so the one of the key things here, and one of the starting points, in fact, because it's multiple streams, is like we talked about the former monastery at Mary's Mount. Now, the people there have recognised that the building is pretty old, and that needs to be work done to improve insulation, for example, so that they can reduce their energy bills, and then that reduces emissions and all those other benefits. We can help them. We have a very detailed spreadsheet done by another member of the network. So we belong to a wider network of similar community groups. One of those networks developed a spreadsheet which detailed, you know, if you take a particular action to improve the thermability, say, of your house and like removing leaks from your roof, here's how much money. For a particular action, here's what you will save.
0: Right.
3: Yeah. And here's the emissions you'll save. Hmm. So you can then, you know, as a household, you can say, okay, we're willing to invest an amount of money. We're going to take this actions. We know what the outcomes are going to be. And then we will be recording all this.
0: Yeah.
3: So we're working with an internationally adopted framework called One Planet Living. And that has enabled us to document in detail exactly what we can do, starting at now a high level called the ecosystem level. At the high level, what can we do to do these things? Protect the LGA, protect the people, make money, and reduce emissions. So we have that at high level. Then that that comes down to a more detailed level, like, say, for Mary's Mount. So we have a detailed plan. We have an international, we don't just have local people on this project, we have internationally recognised experts in areas such as how do we help households reduce their emissions, how do we help them save money, how do we help them therefore reinvest back into the economy.
0: Well, with this special night, they can reserve a place and they can call you, I believe, on 0418 138 004.
3: That's the best bet.
0: Yep. Or they can visit Sustainable Gold Mulwarrie, the Facebook group that you've
3: got. Yeah, they can.
0: Well, the session's on August 27th at 6 p.m. at the Goulburn Soldiers Club.
3: Yes, 6 to 7.
0: Yep, good stuff.
3: Thank you.
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0: Forever Classic DNFM, it's 13 to 8, rain and 16 today. Could be some thunderstorms this afternoon. Tomorrow, showers and 16. Thursday, cloud clearing and 17. And Friday, sunny and 16. Goulburn atop of 16 today, currently 14. Braywood atop of 16, currently 10. And Canberra expecting 15 at the moment on 12 degrees. It's 13 to 8. It's the Classic Breakfast thanks to Goulburn Country Motors, the home of Geely in Goulburn. 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

9 to 8, Forever Classic DNFM. It's the Classic Breakfast. Thanks to Golden Country Motors. Don't forget, after 8 o'clock this morning, your chance at $1,080 when we play DNFM Celebrity Voices just after 8 o'clock. All thanks to Golden Workers. Coming up soon, we'll do the birthday book. Here's the Pointer Sisters, Forever Classic DNFM.

0: away from the love of your life, and he came back for you. And lots of love from Joe. 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
2: Your travel time from Goulburn to Taralga via Taralga Road is about 35 minutes, and Goulburn to Crookwell on Crookwell Road just over half an hour. The Hume Highway passing through Goulburn looking clear in either direction from the Hume Street ramp to the Sydney Road off-ramp, and things moving well through the CBD in either direction for Sloane Street in between Clinton Street and Bradley Street. 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
14: From the Capital Radio newsroom, I'm Alex Stockerty. The AFL boss has confirmed the league will wait until police have completed inquiries into the Sydney Swans scandal before launching an internal probe. Five players who've been stood down won't be invited to this year's Brownlow Medal ceremony, and it's yet determined if they'll be eligible for the Swans' best and fairest. Police are yet to question any players as investigations continue into what happened at a Melbourne hotel. AFL Chief Executive Andrew Dillon says the league's inquiries will begin once police finish theirs.
15: Yeah, the police investigation, we don't know where that will go. And at that stage, when that's completed, the AFL will make its inquiries. I think what is clear is the Swans have taken action with the support of the AFL based on the information that is at hand now. And there's been accountability for those players that were involved last week.
14: Victorian police have raided the offices of the CFMEU in Carlton this morning as part of an investigation into information provided about secret commissions. The Elizabeth Street building is one of six addresses where search warrants were executed. Five people have been taken into custody and are being interviewed by detectives. The opposition is calling on tech companies like Meta to be more transparent about how their algorithms curate user feeds. Some coalition MPs are calling on the social media giant to make its algorithm system public. A parliamentary inquiry into social media safety regulations will hand down its findings on the issue tomorrow. More cases of bird flu in seals are expected after one confirmed and one suspected case in South Australia. The detections have been found in long-nosed fur seals. They're the country's first cases of the deadly H5 strain found in a mammal. Alexia Wellbelove from the Australian Marine Conservation Society says it's a very significant next phase.
16: We've seen tens of thousands of seals and sea lions die from this virus overseas, so this really could be an extinction-level event for the Australian sea lion.
14: Workers at Queensland youth detention centres are on strike for 24 hours. They're calling for better pay to compensate for dangerous work conditions. As part of the stoppage, officers are refusing to perform certain tasks, including removing inmates from their cells. Cardholders are facing higher costs as the big banks look to offset an impending ban on debit and credit surcharges. Institutions like St George and Westpac are raising credit card interest rates and slashing loyalty schemes ahead of the ban in October. Experts say Australians should review their credit card plans now. Checking sport and in the AFL, Zach Butters has informed Port Adelaide he'll be leaving the club as a free agent. The England cricket team is dealing with another nightclub-related incident. This time, Bryden Carr was arrested in Derby. And Lando Norris has made it back-to-back Formula One wins, taking out the Dutch Grand Prix. That's the latest news update from the Capital Radio newsroom.
17: Continuing with GNFM local news, thanks to John Douglas Priceline Pharmacy. I'm James Wybrow. Fire and Rescue New South Wales has outlined 14 items that require attention after conducting an inspection at the Exchange Hotel on Bradley Street. As reported in Council's meeting agenda for August 18, an inspection was recently carried out at the site on Bradley Street following concerns about the adequacy of fire safety at the premises. Council's building surveying team conducted an inspection on August 13, confirming all but one of the matters raised by Fire and Rescue. Council Mayor Nina Dillon told GNFM Council put forward orders on the hotel to maintain statewide regulations.
18: And once those orders have all been finalised and everything's brought up to date, then we will advise the Commissioner of Fire and Rescue. But in the meantime, they have allowed that premises to remain open, but it is monitored all the time.
17: Goulburn locals reportedly had to step in to help two children who were allegedly being assaulted by a couple in a local business. Noi Goulburn alleged two children were verbally abused by a couple from the Gold Coast, resulting in other customers approaching the pair and telling them to leave. They took to social media last week to say abusive and rude behaviour is not tolerated at the venue and that it's the third incident in the past year and a half. And tomorrow is the fourth Tuesday of the month, which means the Goulburn women Shed will be meeting at the Soldiers Club. All women are welcome to attend and meet others and see how the Women's Shed is going. Locals can also bring some gold coins for the raffles. It's all happening from 10:30 a.m. tomorrow. tough night at Papa's House for the Canberra Raiders, defeated by the Brisbane Broncos 34 points to 30 in Josh Papali'i's final home game of his career. A dejected Papali'i struggled to sum up how much the Raiders mean to him when speaking post-match.
19: No, I can't, to be honest. It's, this place, means the world to me. No, I can't. Hopefully I can hang around and serve this club that's helped me through the tough times, and I'm forever in debt to this club. So, yeah.
17: Papali'i will play his final Raiders match against the Cowboys on September 5th. That's the latest GNFM local news. If you have a local news lead, go to gnfm.com.au and click local news. I'm James Wybrow.
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17: The cheapest unleaded 91 in Goulburn is at the Metro on Braidwood Road, selling at $1.93 a litre. Cheapest diesel is also at the Metro on Braidwood Road, with 1 litre selling at $2.35.
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22: This is Budgie Baker. Wet and windy, so not real sure what's going to happen with the lifts today. I guess we'll just have to wait and see what the mountain crews tell us as the morning kicks in. Charlotte Paso, we're hoping for a cosy triple chair to the top, the Basin Pommer and the Pulpit T-Bar to open. First-timers can ride the cosy carpet for their fun. Perisher, cover thinned a bit over on Mount P. Front and centre valley are okay. Should get most lifts open in Blue Cow today, some in Smiggins, and the Guthaga lifts have just been for access back to Blue Cow only. Redbow, trails on the upper slopes, probably the best. Cruiser may be the pick on merit today, depending on the weather. Basin and Carroll's may be a little bit too windy to open, but should get Spinners and Anton's on a central spur going. Friday flat, good for the newer skiers and the kids. Just hope the damage to the snow cover is limited and the rain clears quickly, and you can ski, play and save at Selwyn Snow Resort, the most affordable snow resort in New South Wales.
0: We pause now for the following funeral announcement for the late Diane Marie Coggan. Family and friends of the late Diane Marie Coggan are invited to attend her funeral service commencing at 2 p.m. today, Tuesday the 25th of August, at Craigs Hill Chapel, 63 Middle Arm Road, Goulburn. Funeral arrangements for the late Diane Marie Coggan are in the hands of R.J. Sidney Craig, 298 Sloane Street, Goulburn, phone 48212122.
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0: Rain and possible thunderstorms this afternoon, 16 degrees. Tomorrow, showers and 16. Thursday, cloud clearing and 17. And Friday, sunny and 16. Goulburn on top of 16 today, currently 14. Braidwood on top of 16, currently 11. And Canberra expecting 15 at the moment on 12 degrees.
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2: 12 past 8, we've got $1,080 up for grabs this morning. 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
2: It's 16 past 8. We've got $1,080 up for grabs. Who have I got here?
3: Claire.
2: Claire, how are you this morning?
3: I'm great. How are you?
2: Really good. Okay, so climbing up to quite a big title. Let's have a listen to those two remaining voices. Who do you think they might be?
3: Lawrence Fishburne.
2: He does sound a bit like Lawrence Fishburne, one of them, didn't he? But it's not, unfortunately. Okay, one more.
3: Idris Elba.
2: No, not him either. Good try, though. Thanks for giving it a go, and maybe this afternoon.
3: Fingers crossed.
2: All right, thanks, Claire. See ya.
3: Bye.
2: All right, let's have another listen to those voices. Okay, let's take another call, see if they can give me the right answers. Good morning.
4: Good morning.
2: Yeah, good morning. How are you?
4: Good, thanks. How are you?
2: Good. All right, two voices to go, an action star and a movie star who's been in more than 100 movies and is no longer alive. Who do you reckon?
4: John Cusack.
2: I love John Cusack movies. I can watch them over and over again. But unfortunately, he's not in there. Who else have you got?
4: Shame.
2: Yeah.
4: Dennis Quaid.
2: Another great actor who went away for a while and then popped back, and he's been in stagger movies the last 10 years. But unfortunately, no, he's not there either.
4: Oh, thank you.
2: Never mind. But thanks for giving it your best shot.
4: Cheers.
2: Okay, see ya.
4: Bye.
2: All right, that means we're back this afternoon with $1,080 with Banksy around 20 past four. 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Otherwise, it'll be up to $1,090 tomorrow as it continues to rise. 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
2: 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All right, let's check the weather. Rain and 16 today. Possible thunderstorms this afternoon. Showers tomorrow and 16. Thursday, cloud clearing 17. And Friday, sunny and 16. Goulburn atop of 16 today, currently 14. Braidwood atop of 16, currently 11. Canberra atop of 15, currently on 12 degrees. 22 past 8, Forever Classic, GNFM.
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3: Okay, we've got somebody to put on the standby list and I believe it's Jane. How are you, Jane?
4: I'm really well.
3: I bet Great. You are. Well, you are now on the standby list and you have a big chance to see our next superstar experience. And, of course, it's this time round choosing your adventure. Who would you pick, Duran Duran live in London or Brian Adams live in Paris?
4: Oh, Brian Adams in the City of Love.
3: Yes. It'd be a great place to be, wouldn't it? And I mean, Brian Adams singing Everything I Do It For You in Paris.
4: Yes.
3: Couldn't get much more romantic than that, can you?
4: No, this is true.
3: Yeah. And return airfares for two to your chosen destination, $5,000 spending money. Now, Brian Adams is at the Zenith Paris on the 3rd of December. And, of course, it'll be a fantastic concert, I'm sure. And, yeah, choose your adventure. Well done. Hopefully, Brian Adams will be coming your way. Now, we'll be doing the draw in, just less than 3 weeks' time. And, we'll let you know the morning that we're doing it as we get closer.
4: I'll look forward to that, Brad.
3: I'm sure
4: you
3: do.
4: Thank you
3: very much. All right. Thank you for that, Jane. And now you can relax and realise you're on the list.
4: Thank you.
3: Good stuff.
4: You have a good day.
3: You too. We're back to do more of that throughout the day, so listen out for your cue to call, and it's thanks to GoldPro Power Pumps and Sheds, helping locals tackle the big jobs with the right gear, advice and service, and Forever Classic GNFM.
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10: 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I'm Tia Priest-Willamott.
2: Health funds want high-income earners to pay double the tax penalty if they don't have private cover. Jack Fenwick reports.
7: Private Healthcare Australia has proposed doubling the Medicare levy surcharge for high-income earners without insurance to 3%. Insurers pitched the move as an alternative to the federal government's plan to slash age-based rebates, which they warn will force 3 million older Australians to pay significantly higher premiums. The industry group argues the higher penalty would provide the government $410 million a year in additional revenue and drive 380,000 people into private healthcare, relieving pressure on the public system without penalising seniors. Jack Fenwick reporting.
2: Health professionals want improved laws to remove online deepfakes of trusted professionals which are spreading harmful information. The Australian Medical Association has written to the Prime Minister, urging him to prioritise a digital duty of care. AMA Vice President Julian Raitt says regulation needs to keep up with emerging health risks.
10: Deepfake campaigns that misrepresent trusted clinicians can really undermine evidence-based care and spread misinformation about prescription medicines, and also encourage consumers to abandon clinically validated therapies in favour of unproven or even dangerous alternatives.
2: Meanwhile, the Prime Minister will address business leaders tonight with a speech focused on artificial intelligence. Anthony Albanese believes we need to embrace AI, but with guardrails attached. Mr. Albanese will hold talks with his state and territory counterparts on Wednesday to discuss a consistent approach to data centres. And New Zealand Prime Minister Christopher Luxon has unveiled a proposed law banning children under 16 from using social media platforms like Instagram, TikTok and Snapchat. The legislation would impose fines of up to 10% of global revenue on tech giants that fail to take reasonable steps to block underage users. New Zealand becomes the latest country to follow Australia's lead in banning social media for under 16s. Bulldogs players are excited by having to walk the NRL's finals tightrope. Ninth place Canterbury must beat Penrith on Friday night to stay alive. Fullback Connor Tracy says they know what's required.
11: Pretty simple for us at the moment. We've just got to win on the weekend and then we'll probably have to win the week after that. So, yeah, it's a pretty simple sort of scenario for us. And, yeah, it's exciting getting to play Penrith with all the stakes that are on that. So, yeah, we're all coming in looking forward to it.
2: Australia has fallen short in the Wheelchair Rugby World Cup final, going down to the United States. The Steelers beaten 57-51 after going into the decider as favourites. And Chelsea has begun its EPL season in style, recording a 3-2 win on the road against Fulham. And that's the latest news update from the Capital Radio newsroom. I'm Tia Priest-Willamott.
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13: The cheapest unleaded 91 in Goulburn is at the Metro on Braidwood Road, selling at $1.93 a litre. Cheapest diesel is also at the Metro on Braidwood Road, with 1 litre selling at $2.35.
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3: Rain and 16 today. Tomorrow, showers and 16. Thursday, cloud clearing and 17. And Friday, sunny and 16. Goulburn atop of 16 today, currently 14. Braidwood atop of 16, currently 12. And Canberra expecting 15 at the moment on 12 degrees.
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0: Forever Classic DNFM. It's the Classic Breakfast thanks to Goulburn Country Motors and your new dealer of Geely, both hybrid and EVs. Hunters and Collectors there and Holy Grail. It's 20 to 9. Hey, yeah, have a listen to this. Indian car maker Mahindra has developed new cow-detecting braking technology designed for India's roads, but experts say it could be a game-changer in Australia too, where kangaroo collisions were a major problem. The system uses AI-powered image recognition to identify cows and automatically apply to brakes to avoid impact. Mahindra's Australian CEO says the tech could be adapted for local wildlife, noting that the kangaroos are unpredictable and responsible for a huge portion of animal-related crashes, particularly around this area. The company is exploring how to retrain the system to recognise roos, wallabies and other native animals, I suppose such as wombats, using Australian data sets. Road safety experts welcome the idea, saying any tech that would reduce collisions, especially in rural areas, would be a major win for drivers and insurers alike. You're not wrong there. Mahindra is expected to roll out the upgraded version in future Australian models once testing is complete. Finally, a car that can spot a kangaroo before it decides to play Frogger with your front bumper.
1: 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Thanks to the Goulburn Railway Bowling Club, home of the $12 Schnitty Nights on Monday and Wednesday, and musical bingo Tuesday nights.
0: New South Wales local Goulburn Woman of the Year for 2025, Henny, is a candidate for this year's Lilac City Queen competition. 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
1: Once again, it's time for another car talk, and as we get closer to Bathurst, it's another Bathurst Bite. And I've got Peter Andrews from, of course, UltraTune from Goulburn with me again to, well, give some interesting information and numbers from Bathurst, I believe you got today, Pete.
2: Yeah, mate, I thought we'd have a general look at how broad a race it is. You know, it's touched everyone from the mums and dads.
1: It has, hasn't it?
2: Right through to the richest and the poorest, as we'll see.
1: And we know that there's always been the big battle between Ford and Holden, but there's been a number of different types of cars that have been in the race over the years.
2: There's over 60. Different makes and models of cars. You know, when you start to look at them, you know, you start with things like the Austin, the Peugeot, you know, the Mazda. You know, these aren't race cars.
1: No.
2: These are everyday mum and dad cars turned into race cars.
1: They are.
2: You know, it includes Maseratis, Porsches. So, you know, you've got some wealth. But also the good thing about the race when it started was you could go and get your car out of the shed Saturday, put some numbers on it, take it to Bathurst and race it.
1: Give
2: Sunday.
1: It a go, yeah.
2: Sunday night, if you got it home, you take the numbers back off and go to school the next day, you know.
1: Yes, you can't do that anymore, otherwise you'd probably still go around the track whilst the others.
2: Oh, no, it'd be a disaster in these new ones.
1: Absolutely. Now, you've done a bit of fact-finding and you've worked out the number of drivers that have been around
2: Bathurst. The best count I can do is about 2,200 different individual drivers
1: Have
2: raced at Bathurst.
1: That's amazing. And how many cars have won more than once?
2: Well, I thought that was interesting because, you know, you look at the cost of a new car every year.
1: Mm.
2: Well, there have actually been three cars.
1: Right.
2: And they were all Commodores.
1: All Commodores. Wow.
2: I say that with a little bit of, you know, trepidation.
1: But yeah, exactly.
2: Commodores that have made it to the next year, which is interesting. If you've got that many cars racing, I would have thought it would be more than just three.
1: Actually, you think so, wouldn't you? Yeah.
2: I thought, especially in the privateer market.
1: Absolutely. And what's the most number of Bathurst starts?
2: So this is an excellent stat, and no one should be surprised. 9 times the same car raced at Bathurst.
1: And what was that?
2: Toyota Corolla.
1: Toyota Corolla. Wow.
2: Driven by someone called Bob Holden. I'm not making this up.
1: No, that's unbelievable. Now, what manufacturer has run the most cars at Bathurst?
2: Well, again, Holden, the general backed 103 starts for Holden, but then the privateers did about 1,000. So that gives you about 1,103, and I can get 1,100 Fords.
1: Right.
2: Now, do I count the Mustangs and go 1,101, 1,102? Because yeah. Holden number's never going to go up.
1: No, that's true.
2: But the Ford's still going. So, you know, it's going to end up being Fords have run more Bathurst than Holden's.
1: It will, yeah. And what's the biggest crowd that's been at the race?
2: So in 2012, 207,000.
1: Wow.
2: 205 people. That's a big, you know,
1: is a big number.
2: What's the MCG hold?
1: About 100,000. So, yeah, twice as much as a grand final of the AFL.
2: Wow. You know, so you can imagine what that does for a town like Bathurst.
1: Absolutely.
2: We need to bring back the Goulburn race.
1: We do, don't we? Yes. It'll bring in huge money. So who's the oldest driver to ever win Bathurst?
2: So this gentleman's 55 years and 41 days when he won, and, of course, it's gentleman Jim.
1: Jim Richards. Yeah, good stuff. And who was the youngest driver
2: of
1: race
2: matches? Cameron Waters was 17 when he won Bathurst.
1: Wow. 17 years old.
2: Crazy, like he's just a kid.
1: That's amazing.
2: You know, anyone who's driven it, it's so hard, it's so tough.
1: Yeah, absolutely.
2: A 17-year-old to go out and race, you know, just crazy.
1: Yes, because you've got to concentrate so much all day and to be able to be there at the end of it and come first is an amazing feat, isn't it?
2: But in those old cars, it was tough work. Like, it was a lot of physical work.
1: Oh, would it be?
2: You were stuffed. If I do 10 laps there, I'm stuffed.
1: Yeah, absolutely. So how many women have actually raced Bathurst?
2: So that's a very interesting question. How many do you think?
1: Oh, I'd go about around 30.
2: Yeah, pretty good. 35.
1: 35
2: women have raced at Bathurst.
1: Wow.
2: Getting a best result of sixth twice.
1: Right, so sixth place is the best.
2: Place.
1: So no woman's won yet.
2: No woman has won yet. So there's the challenge. Come on, we need a lady for
1: to
2: get my mum.
1: Yeah, exactly.
2: She turned 89 this week. I don't know if I'll let her race, but she'd give it a shot.
1: Wouldn't that be a great thing? I love to see her give it a go.
2: She would.
1: Yeah.
2: Don't listen, Mum.
1: And how many all-women teams have there been?
2: Well, this surprised me more than probably any of the other stat. There have been 16 all women teams race at Bathurst.
1: Okay, yeah,
2: I remember
1: that's more than
2: two or three of them. But
1: not 16. You know,
2: so I think the new generation of drivers who are now so young and fit, and they need to be finding women for
1: they
2: the
1: do.
2: Race. Like there's
1: absolutely
2: no reason a woman in today's cars.
1: No, that's unfortunate, isn't it?
2: Can't win Bathurst.
1: Yeah, exactly. Yeah, that's a good point.
2: So the question for today, I think, we'll have is what's the best that a woman has placed at Bathurst?
1: Okay,
2: the answer is sixth place. If you've missed it,
1: yep.
2: So you've got to ring it up and answer that question.
1: Very easy for you.
2: You're going to the draw for the tickets.
1: Good stuff. All right, call me now 4822 1368 with that answer, and we'll catch you next week with some more interesting facts and figures.
2: Some interesting ones next week.
1: I'm sure you will. You always do. Thanks, Peter.
2: Okay, mate. See you. Bye-bye.
1: And it's all thanks to Ultra Junior Goulburn. 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
1: 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Looks as though it's going to be a bit on the wet side today. Possible thunderstorms this afternoon with 16. Showers and 16 tomorrow. Thursday, cloud clearing and 17. And Friday, sunny and 16. Goulburn on top of 16 today, currently 14. Braidwood on top of 16, currently 12. And Canberra expecting 15 at the moment, also on 12 degrees. 9 to 9, Forever Classic, GNFM.

FM. It's the Classic Breakfast, thanks to Goulburn Country Motors, home of Toyota, Nissan, Suzuki, MG, and now Geely. 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Dave Goulburn and Herbs there, and Slice of Heaven. It's 4-9. Congratulations, by the way, to Michelle McCallum, who's now got a chance at winning that terrific couple of tickets to Bathurst that we'll give away in a couple of weeks' time. We've only got two more segments of Bathurst Bites to go, and that'll give you plenty of time to arrange accommodation and then head off and have a great weekend at Bathurst. Coming up after 9 o'clock, we've got a 30-minute music marathon with Madonna.

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2: The Hume Highway passing through Goulburn, all clear in both directions from Hume Street through to Sydney Road turn off. A little congestion making your way into Goulburn at the intersection of Sydney Road and Union Street. Also, things are busy in both directions of Bourke Street and also Auburn Street in between Goldsmith Street and Clinton Street. 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I'm Jace Flaxman with the latest traffic on Forever Classic GNFM 107.7.
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8: From the Capital Radio Newsroom, good morning, I'm Tia Priest-Willamott. Research shows immigration rather than the cost of living sits as the top concern for many voters throwing their support behind One Nation. The survey of 1,000 people also showed supporters of the minor party are also more likely to believe the country is heading in the wrong direction at 91% compared to 62% in the broader voter population. Flinders University's Emily Foley has carried out separate research on the rise of One Nation and has told Australia Overnight the party has also been chasing battlers who would traditionally vote Labor.
9: That gap is the disillusionment of Labor's traditional working class voter base. That's very clear. But it was very interesting the ways in which One Nation, we found in our research, were actually kind of positioning themselves as more similar to an old Labor, really.
8: A New South Wales parliamentary inquiry has added its voice to calls for the federal government to cut the tobacco excise. The inquiry's chairperson found the black market poses a serious threat, and the increase in the tax on the products played a decisive role in the expansion of the illicit market. Overseas briefly, the United States is issuing deadlines to nations to cease their financial dealings with Iran. The US Treasury Secretary says President Donald Trump has been calling global counterparts, warning they must cease all commercial interactions with Iran or face being excluded from the US financial system. Back here in Australia, four Sydney Swans officials have voluntarily given statements to police as detectives continue their investigation into sexual assault allegations. Swans officials, including coach Dean Cox and officials Leon Cameron, Brett Kirk and media advisor Tom Chadwick, have all given statements. The five suspended players are yet to speak with police. And UQ's bioscience researchers say they found a cheaper way to create lab-grown meat. Microalgae grown from cultivated meat waste is processed and fed back into the system, replacing some of the expensive ingredients needed to grow new meat cells. Lead researcher Dr. Melanie Oy says microalgae's ability to produce oxygen led to the discovery.
10: The idea was, how can we utilize this ability of the algae for commercialization? And so the idea was to use it for medical applications, but also for the growth of cultivated meat.
8: Two-time NRL Premiership winner Adam Reynolds has drawn the curtain on his career, sadly, while sidelined. The halfback has been ruled unavailable for the Broncos' remaining two games due to calf injuries. He finishes as the second highest point scorer in NRL history, having played 323 games over 15 seasons. And Sydney Swans assistant coach Mark McVeigh has been appointed the new head coach at Essendon Football Club. He'll join the Bombers after 4 years at the Swans. And that's the latest news update from the Capital Radio newsroom. I'm Tia Priest-Willamott.
11: Continuing with GNFM local news, thanks to John Douglas Priceline Pharmacy. I'm James Wybrow. The capacity of cemeteries in Goulburn has come into question, with one councillor moving a motion calling for a review to be undertaken. Councillor Daniel Strickland moved the motion at last week's August ordinary meeting, calling for the current operational status of cemeteries to be outlined and asking that council figure out the estimated lifespan of burial sites in the region. Councilmember Nina Dillon told GNFM locals are concerned that burial spots will run out of space.
12: People are just concerned as to, with the growth of the city and all the things that are going on, how long our cemetery capacity is. And it may well prove that we've got adequate space there for 5-10 years. But the point is that in order to establish a new cemetery, that takes quite some time. So I think it's just to put everybody's mind at ease.
11: The state government has welcomed 353 new probationary constables who have graduated from the Goulburn Police Academy. It's the largest attesting class in over a decade and the fifth consecutive class to set a new record on recruitment. The officers were sworn in on Friday before starting 12 months on-the-job training at their new stations today. And the body of Sydney bushwalker Lily Hooper has been retrieved from bushland in the state's Southern Highlands. The 18-year-old was found dead last Thursday after an 8-day search at the Natai National Park. Police and the SES will review the miscommunication leading to the family initially being incorrectly told she was found alive. The Canberra Raiders have fallen short in Josh Papali'i's final home match, going down to the Broncos 34 points to 30. Leading for most of the game, the Green Machine conceded three unanswered tries in the final 15 minutes to end their slim finals hopes. Coach Ricky Stewart says they should be finishing these sorts of games.
13: It's not good enough though. Like, when you get to that lead, we should be winning those games, and it's probably got us into a position this year. You know, like, we've had injuries and whatnot, and so have a lot of other clubs. We've fought our way and grinded our way right throughout the season, and we've had leads like that this year, and we should have went on with it and won it, but we didn't.
11: That's the latest GNFM local news. If you have a local news lead, go to gnfm.com.au and click local news. I'm James Wybrow.
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0: rain and 16 today. Tomorrow, showers and 16. Thursday, cloud clearing and 17. And Friday, sunny and 16. Goulburn atop of 16 today, currently 14. Brayville atop of 16, currently 12. And Canberra expecting 15 at the moment on 12 degrees.
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Sir Elton John shortly. And right now, the Hoodoo Guru is about to celebrate their 45th anniversary. 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
3: Yes, it's time to put somebody on the standby list again, and I believe I've got Tom on the line. How are you, Tom?
4: Thank you, Craig.
3: That's good to hear. Hey, well done. You've got yourself onto the standby list and a chance to be part of our superstar experience. The big question is it Duran Duran live in London or Brian Adams live in Paris that you'd pick?
4: I'd have to go Duran Duran.
3: Duran Duran. Ah, yeah, now you're talking. I think I'd pick Duran Duran as well. I love Duran. I love both of these artists, but Duran Duran live in London, and it's also a special gig because it's October 31st, which is on Halloween, and they do a special Halloween show every year where they actually dress up in costume, and the whole concert's actually very much like a horror movie, so that'll be even extra fun.
4: That will be great.
3: Absolutely. And, of course, return airfares for two to a chosen destination plus $5,000 spending money. Who would you take?
4: I'd probably take my daughter, I think.
3: Oh, that'd be lovely. Yeah, fantastic. Is she a big Duran Duran fan?
4: She is, actually.
3: Oh, yeah. Very good. Yeah, a lot of the younger ones these days are just as big a Duran Duran fan as they were back in the 80s. I remember a time I went to one of the first Duran Duran gigs back in, this is showing my age, back in 81. And there were screaming girls. It was just like a Beatles concert. You could hardly hear a thing. And I'm sure there's still screaming girls today. They're just probably about 40 years older. Hey, yeah, well done, Tom. You're now on the standby list, which means we could be calling you in a few weeks' time.
4: Thank you very much,
3: Dave. All right, thanks, Tom. And we'll give you a chance to choose your adventure with Deeksy a little after 10 o'clock this morning, thanks to GoPro Power Pumps and Sheds, helping locals tackle the big jobs with the right gear, advice and service. 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

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Coming up after 10, Deeks is in. He's got a 30-minute music marathon waiting to go with Tina Turner.

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9: From the Capital Radio Newsroom, good morning. I'm Tia Priest-Willamott. Reliability issues could hit the state's energy grid 3 years earlier than forecast amid growing demand from data centres. The Australian Energy Market Operator forecasts New South Wales will breach its reliability benchmark from 2030. The Prime Minister will use an address to business leaders tonight to discuss the growth of AI and data centres in Australia. A statewide gambling exclusion register implementing facial recognition technology could be introduced in a bid to reduce harm. Jefferson Shaw reports.
10: Gaming operators will soon need to give up one in two poker machine entitlements sold, fulfilling a men's government election promise, increasing forfeiture rates. It's part of a wider gaming reform package, introducing a New South Wales-wide exclusion register with mandatory facial recognition technology at gaming room entrances by 2028. In addition to self-exclusion, family, friends, venues and police would also be able to exclude individuals where there's significant risk of harm. The government says it will also review the length of the 6-hour mandatory